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2: Good morning, I'm Fani Schoeman with your news headlines at 5:30 on the 24th of July. Letsuka Gagama warns fuel prices could keep elevated. The MK party is going to law criminal charges against Andrew Johnson and Somalia Botoni. And in rugby, the Cheetahs and the Sharks kick off

0: the weekend's Currie Cup action. Stay tuned for the next bulletin at 6 o'clock. Let's quickly look at your weather for today and for the weekend. We're starting off at the Strand, Helderberg, here in Corners Bay, Somerset West, as well as Grabouw. Today we can expect a beautiful sunny day, but slightly cooler, con a maximum 17 and a minimum of 6, with a wind speed of 7 kilometers per hour. Tomorrow it's going to be a beautiful sunny day with some cloud, but it's starting to get a bit warmer for Saturday as well as Sunday, as temperatures rise to 20 in a minimum of 7, and Sunday at 23 in a minimum of 6 for the Helderberg area as well as Grabouw. We move to Stellenbosch. It's also going to be a beautiful sunny day today with cloud conditions, a maximum 18 in a minimum of 8, wind speed only 7 kilometers per hour. And then tomorrow and Sunday we can expect beautiful sunny days and warmer temperatures. Temperatures rise to between 20 and 22, a maximum and a minimum of 7. And we've moved to Cape Town. It's also going to be a sunny day with some cloud. Temperatures a maximum 17 and a minimum of 10, with a wind speed of 9 kilometers per hour. Saturday and Sunday we can expect clear skies with temperatures rising to between 19 and 21 degrees, a minimum of 11. Wind speed only 11 kilometers per hour for the weekend in Cape Town. I'm Fanny Schumann with your news headlines and your weather for this morning.
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0: Ja, as lekker Vrydag, kom ons kyk so 'n bietjie wat gaan aan op die paaie. Indien jou pad is werk toe vanmôre of op pad terug is van die werk af, hier in Helderberg area lyk of alles lekker glad verloop, geen probleme op hierdie stadium nie. Maar kom ons kyk in en om omgewing. We starting off at the A300 southbound. There's a stationary vehicle on the A300 south at ramp from Jan van Riebeek Road, left shoulder close, drive carefully. Then also on the N1 outbound direction eastbound, a stationary vehicle on the N1 outbound off the ramp to Okavango Road, M137, left shoulder close, drive carefully. And then on the N1 outbound east direction eastbound, a stationary vehicle on the N1 outbound at the N1 outbound left lane close, expect delays. And then in Table View, a Marine Drive, traffic lights are not working at Dolphin Beach. That is just came in as well. Other than that, I must say, yeah, for a Friday morning, it's quite smooth. Everything looks like it's running smooth. I know the traffic will increase, but at this stage, no slow-moving traffic on the N2. I'll keep my eye open. And if you do come across anything, please let me know on our WhatsApp line. It's 021-100-6936. Nog lekker muziek wat voorlee. Ek het vir Duran, Ordinary World.

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0: It's Calvin Harris, Blessings. 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Daar is heel wat stadig bewegende verkeer. Dit is net voor en na die R300. So ook daar by Settlers Way. As dit heel wat verkeer toeneem en stadig bewegende verkeer. So indien jou daar omgeving is, wees maar voorzichtig, die verkeer gaan bumper to bumper wees. Then let's just look at what other problems we do have on the N2 N1 outbound direction eastbound. There's a stationary vehicle on the N1 outbound off the ramp to Okavango Road, M137 left shoulder close, drive carefully. Then also on the R300 itself, southbound, there's a stationary vehicle on the R300 itself at ramp from Van Riebeek Road, that's the R102 left shoulder close, drive carefully. And then on the N1 outbound direction eastbound, the stationary vehicle on the N1 outbound at N1 outbound left lane is closed, expect delays. And in the table view, Marine Drive traffic lights are not working at Dolphin Beach. That's what your traffic is all about. If you do come across anything, please let me know on a WhatsApp line 021-100-6936. I've got David Berham just after this.
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0: It's Monarch with Panorama, one of my favorite songs of theirs. And then also before that, David Durman with Stardust. Start your mornings with purpose. 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
0: Good morning, I'm Wilnay van der Rooyen with your news at a minute past six. Lesetia Kanyago warns fuel prices could keep inflation elevated. The MK party is going to lay criminal charges against Andrea Johnson and Shamila Batohi. And rugby, the Cheetahs and Sharks kick off the weekend's Curry Cup action. We begin with the top story in this hour. The South African Reserve Bank has warned that rising global oil prices, driven by the conflict in the Middle East, could keep inflation higher for longer. Briefing the media, Governor Lesetia Kanyago said, although local petrol and diesel prices have eased recently, sustained increases in oil prices remain a major risk. Kanyago added, if oil prices stay high, interest rates may need to remain elevated for longer to keep inflation under control.
3: We expect headline inflation to stay above 4% until early next year. Aside from fuel, good prices have been relatively contained. The exchange rate has been resilient, with the rand close to where it started the year against the dollar, and is now stronger against the euro. This has helped with import prices.
0: Kanyago also says ongoing global uncertainty, particularly the conflict in the Middle East and volatile oil prices, could keep borrowing costs higher for longer. Speaking after the Monetary Policy Committee left the repo rate unchanged at 7%, Kanyago said inflation risks remain elevated and future interest rate decisions will depend on incoming economic data, inflation trends and global developments.
3: Consumer confidence has fallen sharply and business confidence has also weakened. Sectoral data show generally lower activity since the start of the war. We started this year with good momentum, but households have suffered from higher fuel prices while uncertainty has weighed on investment.
0: The MK party says it will file a criminal case against the investigating directorate against corruption head Andrea Johnson following her testimony at the Madlanga Commission. She admitted to giving inconsistent testimony when she appeared before Parliament's ad hoc committee last year, which investigated the underworld's infiltration of the criminal justice system. The MK party's David Skosana has accused Johnson of committing perjury and wants this included in the committee's draft report. The party will also open a case of perjury against former National Director of Public Prosecutions, Advocate Shamila Batohi. In international news, as renewed strikes between the US and Iran continue to escalate, oil prices hit 1,679 Rand 39 cents a barrel for the first time since May yesterday. Brent crude, the global oil benchmark, rose more than 6%. Prices spiked after the Houthi militants based in Yemen struck two Saudi Arabian oil tankers in the Red Sea, days after the group announced a naval blockade on Saudi ships. This is a key export route that Riyadh has rerouted millions of barrels of its oil exports from the Strait of Hormuz. And then in rugby news, Springbok scrum-half Faf de Klerk will again headline the Cheetahs team when they and the Sharks kick off the weekend's Curry Cup action in Bloemfontein this evening. The home team started their campaign with a nail-biting victory over the Lions, while the visitors beat the Pumas. Tomorrow afternoon, the Lions will welcome the Pumas to Johannesburg, while Griquas and the Blue Bulls will meet in Kimberley. On Sunday, the Cape Derby will see neighbours Boerland and the Stormers 23 face off in Wellington. And then the financial indicators. The dollar trades at 16 Rand 79 cents and the euro at 19 Rand 12 cents. One British pound costs 22 Rand 37 cents and Bitcoin trades at $65,131. Gold sells at $4,049.47 a fine ounce and Brent crude oil is quoted at $94.43 a barrel. The story making headlines, Lesetia Kanyago warns fuel prices could keep inflation elevated. Taking a look at the weather for today, it will be partly cloudy. The Helderberg as well as Stellenbosch could reach a maximum of 18 degrees. Gqeberha and Cape Town is 16. For Helderberg FM News and Weather, I am Wilnay van der Rooyen.
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0: Good morning. 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When life hits you with an unexpected dent, rely on the team boasting top accreditations across the Western Cape. 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They're all about honesty, respect and superior workmanship done right the first time. 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De Jong's Panel Beating Centre, the name you can rely on. And good morning. Let's have a look at your traffic here in the Helderberg. All roads are clear. However, I have realized that it is a little bit busier this morning than per usual. So I don't know. I think here around 7 o'clock, things might become drastically busy. So let's quickly look at your surrounding areas. Law enforcement on the N2 inbound at the ramp from Kales River Road. So that's the R300 South. The left shoulder is closed. Southfield, M5 Prince George Drive northbound. There's some queuing traffic at Duval Road. And lastly, Mitchell's Plain AZ Berman, a slow moving traffic at Sesame Street. That's all for now for your traffic update. I'll bring you another one in half an hour.
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0: It is Harry Styles Apertures starting off for your morning here on the Timbald HFM Breakfast Show. Good morning, I am Vilnay, 13 minutes past 6 o'clock. And guess what? You can take a deep breath. We've made it to Friday. Happy Friday. Hopefully it is a fantastic weekend. I also think I'm in a really good mood as of right now because here at work we have pajama day. I'm sitting here in my PJs and I always say, look, can I just come to work in my pajamas? I think I will be 10 times more productive because, you know, I love me a piece of pajamas. So if you are, you know, celebrating pajama day today at work, send in those photos 021 100 6936. Let us keep this celebration going. Maar kom ons skop sommer hierdie uur af met die hoofstrekke uit die belangrikste nuusblaaie soos op die 24ste Julie 2026. 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We move over to Gauteng. The Star writes, the board of Build One South Africa has decided to terminate the party membership of its member in the Gauteng Provincial Legislature, Ayanda Ali. The decision was made after an internal disciplinary process. The paper reports the chairman of the BOSA board, Stevens Mokgalapa, says the party has made continuous efforts to reach an amicable solution. Soweto then reports highly experienced soccer coach Pitso Mosimane has confirmed that he has held talks with the South African Football Association about the possibility of replacing Hugo Bruce as Bafana Bafana coach. And the Citizen writes, according to experts, the National Student Financial Aid Scheme is in complete disarray. It appears that middle-class families are currently abusing the fund at the expense of poor students who are facing eviction and starvation. Dan skuif ons oor na die Weskaap. 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Then we're going to move over to KwaZulu-Natal. Daily News in Durban writes, the Madlanga Commission issued an injunction on the evidence of Northwest businessman Suleiman Karim today. It prohibits any public disclosure of his medical condition or details regarding his healthcare providers and treatment. And finally, from Namibia, Republikein in Windhoek reports, the Minister of Mines, Energy and Industrial Development, Modestus Amutse, says Namibia will not bend its petroleum laws to foreign firms. And secondly, the paper writes, parents at the Pro-Ed Academy in Swakopmund have voted to replace the school's international secondary certificate curriculum of the Independent Examinations Board with the Namibia Senior Secondary Certificate. This will end Afrikaans medium education up to matric at the school. However, a group of the parents say the decision is unconstitutional. With something always going on, you know what? At least I have some good news. And you know what? There's always good news out there. And I love reading about, you know, different things, specifically here in the country. Things that, you know, you don't usually hear about. Now, obviously, we live in the beautiful Western Cape. Honestly, I love this place to bits. And the thing is, the Western Cape has yet again officially achieved a massive first for South Africa. So our public forensic toxicology unit has earned official international accreditation from the South African National Accreditation System, making it the very first provincial forensic toxicology lab in the country to meet these top global standards for drug testing methods. Now, while the team has been doing, you know, this crucial work for some time, this milestone independently confirms that their equipment, their methods, and also quality controls are strictly world class. So the lab steps in to help investigate unexplained deaths, you know, poisonings, fires, suspected overdoses, when causes aren't immediately clear. As Western Cape Minister of Health and Wellness Mirela Wenger points out, this accreditation gives families waiting for answers alongside pathologists, investigators, and the courts absolute confidence in the evidence. And honestly, this is a little bit of a bittersweet story, and I think, but it's still a good thing. As somebody who likes to watch a little bit of crime docus and stuff, this is very important to bring closure to a lot of people. I just want to give a massive shout out to the highly specialized local team for the hard work and dedication. You know, it's a huge win for public forensic science right here in our province. It's brilliant work from the team, but let's get back to the music. Jonas Blue featuring Liam Payne and Lennon Stella is up next with Polaroid.
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1: Dis Adam soon beter as wat jy kook hier op Helderberg FM 93.6. Goeiemôre en welkom. Hoopelik is alles alright daar by die huis as jy vroeg opstaan. Weet net, dit is ten minste al Vrydag. Bly ingeskakel vir nog lekker dinge soos jou breakfast triple play.
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1: Good morning, I am Wilne van der Rooyen with your news headlines. With your news headlines at 25 minutes past 6. The High Court is going to deliver judgment in Ramaphosa's urgent application today. Solidarity says the Reserve Bank showed good judgment by keeping the interest rates unchanged, and the US House of Representatives passes a resolution directing Trump to withdraw the troops from Iran. Stay tuned to Helderberg FM for more on

0: something, let me know on the WhatsApp line 021 100 6936. Having a look at your surrounding areas, there is a stationary vehicle on the N1 inbound at the ramp from Black River Parkway, the M5 north. The left shoulder is closed. Please drive carefully. Mitchell's Plain, the R300 westbound, slow moving traffic towards the M7 Jakes Gerwel Drive junction. Cape Town N2 inbound, slow moving traffic towards the Jan Smuts Drive. Then also there's congestion on the R300 ramp to the N1 inbound, the Stellenberg interchange at the R300 north. From what I can see, that is pretty much it. So if you do see anything else, do let me know on the WhatsApp line 021 100 6936. Another traffic update will happen at around 7.
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0: It is Teddy Swims with Bad Dreams. Let me tell you, I don't know what's been going on lately, but I've been dreaming nonstop. Do I remember them? No, I don't. But my brain, it is tired because of all the dreaming. But you're tuned in to 93.6 FM.
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0: And good morning. Let us get into your breakfast triple play on a Friday. We have a little bit of a recap as to what's happening on your HFM local top 10. Looking at the songs bubbling under the chart, but then also highlighting the top three songs found local is Altijd Lekker. So this is Craig Lucas with Joyride bubbling under. Zon Sonnekes met sy duet saam met Karleen van Jaarsveld oor mekaar. Dis die Piesangskille Duikweg Vreemdeling, also bubbling under. First Class, Ladies and Ma. Jonita Du Plessis, hier die oomlik. Then Sketchy Bongo teams up with Destiny Woods, Lockenville and Tyron Woods, By My Side. Those are all the songs bubbling under the local top 10. Hopefully we'll see them in the top 10 next week. But let us actually have a look at your top 3. It's officially Friday. The weekend is right here at our doorstep. And you know what? Let us celebrate the fact that we get to enjoy some me time, some treat yourself time this weekend. I've got the ultimate soundtrack here to celebrate all of that. It's time for your Friday breakfast triple play. We're going to look at number 3. Right now because the top three songs are here. So jumping up three big spots from last week. Like, look at this chart, is insane this week. Taking the number three position, it is a deeply moving cross-generational collaboration. Jesse Clegg joins forces with the legacy of his late great father, Johnny Clegg, for Great Heart. So reimagining one of South Africa's most cherished anthems, Jesse is bringing a fresh, modern energy while still honoring that iconic soaring spirit we all grew up loving. It's pure emotional, unbelievable local heritage, and it has been lighting up our playlist this week. But then climbing another two spots to take the silver at number two, it is the phenomenal Demi Lee Moore with her infectious single Daai Gevoel. Now Demi Lee has an absolute superpower when it comes to delivering powerhouse vocals, like come on, and all of that just wrapped in pure feel good energy. And then making the biggest power move on the entire board this week, soaring up an incredible four spots from last week to claim the number one crown. It is still the same artist but different song, Cape Town's very own pop sensation Will Lindley with I Loved I Lost. Will has done it yet again, as he always does, taking the universal sting of heartbreak and turning it into an absolute pop juggernaut with a hook so big you'll be singing it all weekend long. Three massive local hits, three incredible upward movers to launch you straight into the weekend. We're going to start at number three with Jesse Clegg and Johnny Clegg. Great Heart.
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is Dimity Like You Nix en ons het die tweede uur afgeskop met 'n bietjie Alex Warren Fever Dreams. Soos ek vroeër vanoggend gesê het, ek weet nie wat dit is met my wat so droom nie. 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Ek dink ek het eintlik gister oor 'n oubie gedroom. But you know what, it is what it is. Good morning, welcome to the Timbald HFM Breakfast Show. If you just tuned in, I am Vulnay. I'm running solo this morning. You can catch Rochelle on the drive show later this afternoon. But a happy Friday. Also, dat uiteindelik gemaak en dinge gaan net weet. It's just going upwards from here. We're not going downhill, we're going upwards because there's only good things on the way. The Breakfast Battle is made possible by Schmidhauser. 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And also, I don't know about you, if you're having pajama day at work, if you are, please do send me photos. I'm sitting here in my pajamas and I want to create a petition to make it a pajama day every single day, because man, I love me a piece of pajamas. But let us get into your Schmidhauser breakfast battle, because you've survived the work week. The braai fires are obviously waiting, and then it's also time to turn your car into a full-blown 90s dance club. Now, to kick off your Friday, we are going to rewind the clock to March of 1996. Now, why this? Because it was kind of a golden month for Eurodance and Europop. So I have put together two massive dance floor anthems that dominated charts worldwide and had everyone doing synchronized moves in the dance club. So, Contender number one this morning was released in March of 1996, and it was also the first single from her debut album. It's Danish Eurodance icon Wigfield with Sexy Eyes.

So that is contender number one, and this follows up on the colossal success of Saturday Night. Now, Wakefield basically proved that she was no one-hit wonder with this absolute gem. Now, Sexy Eyes went on to become this major top 10 hit across Europe, was a monster success down under in Australia. It went platinum over there and also ended up as the 19th highest selling single of the entire year. Now, it's bright, it's breezy, and it's also the ultimate feel-good Friday morning banger. So if those smooth Eurodance beats are making you want to roll down your car window, corner number one needs your vote. But then we're going to move over to corner number two, because contender number two was released on March 25th of 1996. Like I said, March 1996 is significant this time. And it's Australian pop singer Gina G with the iconic Ooh Ah, Just a Little Bit.

talk about a song that made history. Now, this track represented the UK at the 1996 Eurovision Song Contest in Oslo. And while it finished 8th in the competition, it did completely conquer the world afterwards. It was the number one single on the UK chart, the last Eurovision song to do so for over 25 years. It did also crack the top 12 on the US Billboard Hot 100 and even landed a Grammy nomination for Best Dance Recording. Now, fun fact quickly about this song is that the famous glittery metallic dress that Gina G wore on stage was actually a custom Paco Rabanne, I don't know how to say that one's surname, but some designer's dress that was originally made for Cher. Like, iconic. Now, Cher actually left it hanging unused in the Warner Bros. Brothers offices, and then Gina stumbled upon it days before the contest, and she was like, yes, she had it shortened. She wore it straight onto the Eurovision stage with two Apple Mac computers jamming behind her. So it is two legendary March 1996 Euro dance anthems battling it out, but which one takes the Schmidhauser Breakfast Battle crown this morning? Are you stepping into Friday with Wigfield's Sexy Eyes, or are you turning up the volume for Gina G's Ooh Ah just a little bit?

0: The WhatsApp line is officially open. Let me know on the WhatsApp line, are you Team Sexy Eyes or Team Ooh Ah just a little bit? 021-100-6936. 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

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The Timbaled HFM Breakfast Show is here to entertain and inform. But also a friendly reminder of your Schmidhauser Breakfast Battle this morning. It's between Wakefield's Sexy Eyes or Gina G's Just a Little Bit.

0: So let me know on the WhatsApp line, are you Team Wakefield with sexy eyes or Team Gina G's just a little bit? Let me know, 021-100-6936. This is the battle of the March 1996 Eurodance hits. Up next, Irene Louise van Wyk, Sal Jy, Wil Jy.
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0: Good morning, goeiemôre, ek is Wilnay van Rooi met jou nuushooftrekke om 32 minute oor 7. President Ramaphosa stel die nasionale wateraksieplan bekend. Die voorsitter van die openbare beleggingskorporasie se direksie, David Masondo, het bedank en Brittanje is gereed om homself teen Iran te verdedig. Bly ingeskakel op Helderberg FM vir die volle bulletin om 8:00.
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0: 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De Jong's Panel Beating Centre, the name you can rely on. A good morning, I am Wilnay. Let's have a look at your traffic. Please, as a belief, you sal moet patient wees vandag. It is looking a little bit chaotic. First of all, on the N2 outbound in the eastbound direction, there's congestion on the N2 outbound at De Beers Avenue. Expect lane closures and drive carefully. There's heavy traffic on Victoria Street coming from the intersection with Victoria Link Road all the way up until the intersection with the N2 Road. On the N2 Road, there's also queuing traffic coming from Somerset West Business Park area all the way up until Gantt Centre. Heavy traffic in the Winston Estate area, queuing traffic from the intersection with Mills Street going past the Helderberg Rugby Club and Van Riebeek Sports Ground. Also heavy traffic on Sarel Celia Street, that even before the intersection with Broadway Boulevard. There's queuing traffic on Altona Road, that coming from basically, from Somerset Mall, like the Somerset West Mall area, towards Twin Palms. Then there's queuing traffic on Fakile Street leading up towards the N2 Road intersection. Then looking at Solari's Pass Road, there's some slow moving traffic starting from just before the intersection with Diaz Street up until the Somerset Square Shopping Centre. That's all I can... Oh, wait, here's another one. This is Old Stellenbosch Road from Rosendal Reservoir up until past Salno Convenience Centre queuing traffic. That's all for the Helderberg. However, if you do see anything else, do let me know. 021 100 6936. But let's look at your surrounding area. There was an accident on the N1 outbound after the ramp to Yip de Jager Drive, the M16. The right lane is closed. Congestion on the N2 outbound, like I mentioned, at De Beers Avenue. Expect some lane closures. There's also law enforcement on the N2 inbound after the ramp from Jakes Gerville Drive, the M7. The left shoulder is closed. Having a quick look if I can see any other updates. Paro, Jan van Riebeek Drive northbound, queuing traffic towards Epping Avenue. That's all I have for now, but another traffic update will be in half an hour. But then also time to get into your Schmidhauser Breakfast Battle winner this morning. We had a battle of two Eurodance tracks from 1996, of March 1996 to be more exact. And it was up to you to choose which one you wanted to win this morning. Soos altyd, ek het geen sê nie, maar jy het. 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
0: 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As we all know, you have spoken, the people have voted, this is a democratic society, and you know what? I'm feeling generous this morning. 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So, without further ado, we're going to start off with one of your breakfast battle winners this morning, and that's going to be Sexy Eyes by Wakefield.
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0: Good morning, and it is that time of the morning to get the brain working just a little bit, because it is time for your random fact of the day. Now listen to this. We all know this soundtrack. We all know the movie. Yes, it is Jaws with the one and only Shark Approaches theme. So, this week is Shark Week, which is kicking off this Sunday on July 26th. And you know, pop culture has us all looking at the ocean with a bit of extra caution. Now, movies like Jaws have obviously trained us to see sharks as terrifying underwater villains. But if you look at the actual numbers, the real threat during a beach holiday isn't swimming in the waves. It's sitting under a palm tree. I am dead serious right here. Statistically, falling coconuts are dramatically more dangerous to humans than sharks. So we should be terrified of coconuts. Honestly, I low-key am, because like, I don't like coconuts, and also I don't want the thing falling on my head. Now, it does sound nuts, I know, but it is true. Now, on average, unprovoked shark attacks account for only about 5 human fatalities worldwide every single year. Only 5 people a year. On the entire planet. In fact, when it comes to who should actually be afraid, the tables are completely turned, because humans kill an estimated 100 million sharks every single year. This is through global fisheries and also overfishing. So as Shark Week starts this weekend, remember, sharks aren't the monster predators we make them out to be. We are. And they have way more reason to fear us. I am Vilnay. This is your Timbald, or not your Timbald. Yeah, this is your Timbald HFM Breakfast Show. And I'm keeping you safe from falling fruit on Helderberg FM 93.6. More of your favorite music coming up next. 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
0: Good morning, I am Vilnay Fanaroin with your news headlines at 32 minutes past 8. The US imposes tariffs on goods from 60 countries over forced labor concerns. Raymond Parsons says the interest rate pause is a positive for struggling consumers. And Commonwealth Games, Wayne Rittmiller gets South Africa off to a winning start. 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
2: Good morning, 33 minutes past 8 o'clock. Let's have a quick look at your traffic. Traffic, I thought it would have cleared up. However, if you're on the end of Victoria Street, you're still pretty much stuck in traffic. Please do take note that on the end to inbound in the westbound direction, there's a stationary vehicle on the end to inbound at Victoria Street, the M149. The right lane is closed, so do expect delays. And I'm pretty sure that's what's causing the traffic as of right now. There's queuing traffic on Victoria Street from the intersection with Victoria Link Road all the way up until the intersection with the N2 Road. Then from that intersection all the way down, or basically from Somerset West Business Park up to the intersection with Victoria Street, there is queuing traffic. Otherwise, the rest of the traffic has cleared up in the Helderberg, so all is good. But remember to use your indicators, follow a safe following distance, and practice some patience. Looking at your surroundings, areas, the westbound or N1 inbound ramp to Lower Church Street, the M176, there is congestion on the N1 inbound. However, luckily there are no delays. Also, roadworks on the N2 inbound at the ramp to Rapenburg Road, the M52 west, expect lane closures. Then also, from what I can see, the Milnerton Marine Drive inbound, slow moving traffic through Milnerton. And then Stellenbosch Botleray Road, there was an accident east of Botfontein Road. That is all for now, but if you do see anything else, do let me know on the WhatsApp line 021 100 6936. But then also, we're playing a little bit of a game, which I usually do on a Friday, and you need to guess lyrics. But it's not just any lyrics, because I take lyrics from a random song, but a well-known song. I put it into Google Translate. I translate it into a couple of different languages and then back into its original language. Now, today's song was released on this day in 1976. I translated the song from English into Zulu, Zulu into Chinese, and then from Chinese back into English. And it's up to you to guess what the song is. So here are the lyrics. Don't break my heart. Even if I wanted to bear it, I wouldn't have the strength. Oh my love, if I am destined to be hurt, darling, you would never do that. But focus on the first part, because I think that's what that will give it away. Don't break my heart. Even if I wanted to bear it, I wouldn't have the strength. Oh my love, if I am destined to be hurt, darling, you would never do that. If you think you know which song I Google translated, let me know on the WhatsApp line 021 100 6936. But for now, Goldfish is here with Love Everlasting.
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0: 48 minutes past 8 o'clock, it's my time to love and leave you, and leave you in the very, very capable hands of the one and only Marilys. Good morning!
3: Morning!
0: I was nearly disappointed in you this morning, because it's pajama day, and then I was like, no, but she's not wearing pajamas, and then I saw when she came, and she's got like a little pajama topiki thingy going on.
3: Ek het my japon aangetrek vir julle vandag. Hier is die rede, jy het 'n baie mooi pyjama pakkie aan, sommer met die knoopies en die collar, it's very formal. I can't sleep in anything like that. Mine are old t-shirts, kind of see-through, and like,
0: can I tell you
3: donated
0: something?
3: Pants, and like, so it's just, I thought the japon is the most
0: can I tell you something?
3: Office friendly.
0: I don't sleep in this shirt. I bought this as a package deal at P&P Boutique, if you know which place I'm talking about. But I didn't like the shirt because also me, it's one of those shirts that are so see-through, daar's gate in, my slaap lekker. And I was like, no, let me be a distinguished woman today.
3: It's very fancy. You do make me want to have better pajamas.
0: I'm glad, but what's happening on office hours this morning?
3: I'm a firm believer that all of our algorithms are different. It's the way social media works. And on mine, currently going absolutely viral, is a song called Eastern Rosellas.
0: Oh, okay. Mine is Jimothy.
3: Oh, yes. Okay. Right. So I'm a little bit in the Jimothy sphere. But there's a beautiful song. It was written by a 7-year-old. It's a beautiful story. It's actually a really good song. And I wanted to bring that story to the show today. I think it's just so heartfelt. It's wonderful.
0: I love that.
3: We're gonna talk about that. And then Chef Pete joins us after 10 o'clock for a pinch of salt today.
0: Fantastic. Now, obviously, on a Friday, I do need to put you
3: in
0: a little bit in the corner. So, the Google Translated song for today was released on this day in 1976.
3: Oh, gosh, okay.
0: It is a duet. Okay. So, two people sing it. Very, very well-known song.
3: Okay.
0: Focus on the first line that I'm going to say.
3: Okay.
0: Don't break my heart. Even if I wanted to bear it, I wouldn't have the strength. Oh, my love, if I'm destined to be hurt, darling, you would never do that.
3: I'm pretty sure it's the song that's in Ella Enchanted, that don't go breaking my heart. And I will say, I know the Sure and Sunny version, but that's not the original. It was someone else first, wasn't it?
0: What? I thought Elton John.
3: Elton John.
0: I thought, oh my goodness, I didn't even know Sunny and Sure did it.
4: Maybe I'm confused.
3: Don't quote me on that. I don't know music that well. But no, yes, I'm Elton
0: John. You got it. Okay, well done. You. Ek wil ook net sê, Louise, dit was 'n baie goeie raai, skootgoes, en ek kan sien waar uit jy Break Your Heart vandaan gekom het. Ongelukkig was dit nie die regte een nie. Maar bly ingeskakel vir Marilise op 'n volgende en ook vir daai liedjie van die 7-jarige wat het geskryf het.
3: Yeah, he's so cute.
0: I'm here for it. But that's all we have time for today on HFM Breakfast powered by Timbuld Somerset West. 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And obviously loving and leaving you with Elton John and Kiki D, Don't Go Breaking My Heart. And with that, remember to be kind and stay weird.
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0: Neon Dreams and Bushley G, along with Bryn on that one. It's Wonder ahead of that. Good Luck's Chasing Dreams. Welcome to it. 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
0: The US imposes tariffs on goods from 60 countries over forced labor concerns, and Raymond Parsons says the interest rate pause is a positive for struggling consumers. Good morning. My name is Marlies de Plessis. U.S. President Donald Trump's administration is imposing new tariffs ranging from 10% to 12.5% on 60 trading partners, including South Africa. This is for their failure to adopt and effectively enforce a prohibition on the importation of goods produced with forced labor. The tariffs target key economic partners, including the UK, China, the EU, Canada, Japan, and India. South Africa is among the countries facing 12.5% tariffs. U.S. Trade Representative Jameson Greer says forced labor impacts over 27.6 million people worldwide.
3: So in the United States, we have processes, we have agencies that go through, do investigations, and we identify companies and countries that have a prevalence of forced labor, and we stop those goods at the border and we don't let them in. Other countries don't have these processes. And so we're trying to get every country to have the same kinds of protections we do to make sure that trade and forced labor isn't occurring.
0: The IFP says while South African Reserve Bank's Monetary Policy Committee has kept the repo rate unchanged, many citizens continue to experience financial strain amid the high cost of living, slow economic growth, and persistently high unemployment. The repo rate remains at 7%, while the prime lending rate stays at 10.5%. The IFP's Nhlanhla Khabede says the decision provides continuity in monetary policy. However, this alone cannot resolve the country's economic challenges.
4: Sustainable growth requires decisive structural reforms, improved policy certainty, and a regulatory environment that encourages investment, entrepreneurship, and job creation. The IFP believes in reforms that strengthen economic growth, encourage investment, support entrepreneurship.
0: Northwest University Business School economist Raymond Parsons also said keeping interest rates unchanged will bring relief to businesses and consumers facing rising living costs. Parsons added the decision reflects concerns about weak economic growth and global uncertainty, including the conflict in the Middle East. He expects South Africa's economy to grow by only about 1.2% to 1.3% this year, citing faster domestic reforms are needed to boost economic growth. In your sporting news this morning, we're taking a look at the Commonwealth Games. Wayne Rittmuller got Team South Africa's Commonwealth Games campaign off to the perfect start when he won his opening lawn bowls men's singles match in Glasgow. The 44-year-old saw off Singapore's Hariman Yun 9-0-7-4 in their Section B encounter. In the women's pairs of lawn bowls, Tabelo Muvangu and Jackie Janssen van Rensburg lost their Section B match to their Tonga opponents, Paris Baker and Malika Nathan. King Charles officially opened the games yesterday, bringing over 3,000 athletes for 11 days of competition across 10 sports. Finally, taking a look at your financial indicators for today, the dollar trades at 16 rand 81 cents and the euro at 19 rand 13 cents. One British pound cost 22 rand 38 cents and Bitcoin trades at $65,299. Gold sells at $4,028.40 a fine ounce, and Brent crude oil is quoted at $93.80 a barrel. Your top story in Helderberg FM News for 9 o'clock this morning. US President Donald Trump's administration is imposing new tariffs ranging from 10% to 12.5% on 60 trading partners, including South Africa. In your weather forecast for today, we've got a sunshiny day lying ahead with Strand, Somerset West and Gordons Bay reaching a maximum of 17 degrees, Gqeberha 17, Stellenbosch 18 and Cape Town 17 degrees. For Helderberg FM News, I'm Arlise de Blessie.
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0: Let's take a look at your roads this morning, and we'll start on the N2. There is major congestion on the N2, both inbound and outbound. That is around Victoria Street intersection, but it stretches from De Beers Avenue across Victoria Street intersection past Gans Plaza, Gans Shopping Centre, all the way down to Main Road Strand. Major delays and backed up traffic to be expected at that intersection, Victoria Street and the N2 in the Helderberg. In all directions. So if you can, avoid that intersection and that section of the road as much as you can. Coming off of the N2 inbound onto Broadway Boulevard, there is backed up traffic on the off-ramp there that is causing some delays. I've also got off of Gordons Bay Drive onto Brewery Road through Strand, a bit of backed up traffic this morning. That intersection seeming a little bit delayed, but it's nothing major. Gordons Bay is free flowing from what I can see, and no issues on Solaris Pass this morning. Somerset West also seems free flowing at the moment. Let's take a look outside of the Helderberg on the N1 outbound roadworks to be expected at Kuburg Road exit. That's the M5 southbound on the left shoulder there, so please be cautious. A stationary vehicle on the N2 inbound at Rhodes Drive on the right lane has caused a lane closure and major delays this morning heading into Cape Town, so please take a note of that and please be careful in that area. Another stationary vehicle on the N1 inbound at the N7 off-ramp, that's on the left shoulder. And then on Black River Parkway, the M5 south ramp to Berkeley Road, there is some congestion to be expected in that area. It shouldn't cause too many delays, but just so you're aware. If you are seeing anything else while you're out and about, please let me know. 021 100 6936 for this Friday. Make sure you're keeping a safe following distance and you're sticking to the speed limits. Please take care of yourself on the roads this morning.
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0: Good morning. Welcome to it. You're tuned into Office Hours. My name is Marlies, hanging out with you all the way until 12 on a beautiful Friday. Welcome to the weekend. Let's kick it off with some beautiful music, and I'll fill you in on what's currently trending on social media, at least my social media. It's everywhere, and I'm loving it. It's a brilliant new song written by a 7-year-old. I know it sounds crazy, but it's so good, and it's so wholesome, and it's so sweet, and I can't wait to share the story with you. So stick around and connect with me on the WhatsApp line, 021 100 6936. We've also got some Clean Bandit and Demi Lovato with Solo, Jason Derulo's Take You Dancing, a bit of Ivan Room at Morsig. I've also got Jason Derulo and Ricky Tyler later on. For now though, Benson Boone, It's Beautiful Things.

0: It is all over my feed at the moment, and it was written by 7-year-old Miles. On the 1st of July, he and his dad popped up on TikTok with just a little in their bedroom style video. It's sort of saying, hey, you know, Miles had this kind of idea. And since then, that video has gotten 26,000 likes and 4,000 shares. And the song, I guess if you're on my side of the internet, it has absolutely taken the world by storm. This is what that first video kind of sounded like, just to paint the picture for you.
1: Okay, Miles, you got a song? What's it called?
2: It's called Eastern Rosellas.
1: Eastern Rosellas. Is that a bird?
2: Yes, it's about a bird. I saw it at Roman Island and I really liked it.
1: Here we go. This is your song. One, two, three.

0: It was this perfectly imperfect little video. I want you to imagine a small little boy with a red mohawk. He's got bright fiery red hair. He's got the cutest chubbiest cheeks. You just want to pinch them when you see them. They're rosy. And he went to visit his grandma, saw a couple of birds flying over his head in the garden, and he really liked them, and that's what motivated him to write a song. The comments absolutely loved it. I am sure you can imagine, with 26,000 likes on just a simple video around a keyboard, in its all of its imperfection, the comments were just, I never thought I'd love birds so much. Oh my goodness, this is a banger. I want to hear more of this song. And there is more to the story. I'm going to share it with you in the next few. So stick around and join me this morning on this cutest little online journey I've found.
1: 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It's Office Hours.
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0: It's another Jason Derulo one for us to enjoy on a Friday, because who doesn't love a little bit of JD on a Friday? Ahead of that, Ivan Ruse Morse. Goeiemorgen, yes, ingeskakel op Office Hours. It's a pleasure to be spending some time with you, and this morning we are on the internet journey of young Miles. He is a 7-year-old Australian boy, the cutest little redhead mohawked kid that you could imagine. He put out a song called Eastern Rosellas, which is, yes, about a bird that he saw in his grandma's backyard, and he loved it so much he wrote a song about it. We're enjoying this story, and there's more to come, so stick around.
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0: Good morning. In your news headlines for 10 o'clock this morning, we start with international news. US President Donald Trump's administration is imposing new tariffs ranging from 10% to 12.5% on 60 trading partners, including South Africa. This is for their failure to adopt and effectively enforce a prohibition on the importation of goods produced with forced labor. In some other news this morning, the threat of a Gauteng-wide taxi shutdown next week has been averted after MEC of Roads and Transport, Kedebone Diale Klabela, met with the South African National Taxi Council and the Gauteng National Taxi Alliance. For this follows weeks of tensions between the department and the taxi associations over alleged administrative delays and claims that the MEC failed to engage democratically elected taxi leadership. And finally, in some sporting news this morning, at the Commonwealth Games, Wayne Rittmuller got Team South Africa's Commonwealth Game campaign off to the perfect start when he won his opening lawn bowls men's singles match in Glasgow. The 44-year-old saw off Singapore's Harriman Yun 9-0-7-4 in their Section B encounter. Stay tuned for the full bulletin at 10 o'clock.
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0: Calvin Harris and Rag and Bone Man. It's Giant ahead of that Ricky Tyler's Hold On. Welcome to it. You're tuned into Office Hours. Talking about 7-year-old Miles and his song, Eastern Rosella, as it came out on social media on the 1st of July. This perfectly imperfect little version of a song written by a 7-year-old and his dad doing the music for the song for him. When asked what the song is about, this is what Miles had to say.
1: As I was feeding the bird seed, I came up with a catchy chorus. Dad and me started workshopping on it.
0: So just the beauty of the birds in the backyard was enough to kind of drive him to write this beautiful song. It's been featured on Australian news sites, but on the news sites, they talk about all the other places where in the last 3 weeks, the song has absolutely taken over.
2: Now the song has officially been released. It's been played on radio stations, covered by famed Aussie artists, featured on British Breakfast Television.
3: That's the best song I've ever heard.
2: And played in classrooms in the Netherlands.
0: So it's a song that clearly speaks to people. It's moving its way around the world and it's absolutely taking over in under a month. In just 3 weeks, it's that first video. And this is not all of the following videos of people doing the song or taking over or putting it in their classrooms or anything like this. Only this original video, 26,000 likes already. And when you ask Miles, how do you feel about the fact that this song, this simple little song that you wrote has absolutely taken over? This is what he had to say.
1: I feel like really excited and it's a bit weird and like tiring.
0: I can imagine. Can you imagine what it feels like for a 7-year-old to be told thousands of people are commenting, sharing, talking about your song? It must be so hard to wrap your mind around it. For Dad, however,
4: we are so deeply appreciative for the love that's poured in. I just never in my wildest dreams imagined that Miles' song would go on to mean so much to so many people.
0: It's so beautiful to see something that was just a fun project between dad and son. You know, something, oh, let's put it out, let's see what other people think about the song. Take off as much as it did. And now that it's officially released, it's being played all over the place. It's on my feeds, at least. It's, you know, every second video that I see either features the song or is talking about the song. This is what Miles plans for his musical future.
1: Well, I'm creating a song about relationships called You and Me. I'm also creating a band with my friends. It's called The Spy Kids.
0: The Spy Kids, keep an eye out. There's going to be a band that takes over pretty soon. Stick around. They did a full version of the song and I'm going to play it for you in the next few minutes. And you got to join me. It is such a catchy tune. You're going to be singing it for the rest of your Friday. Don't go anywhere.
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0: called Amazing. Welcome to it. You're tuned into Office Hours. It is 11 minutes until we reach 10 o'clock, and I've promised you the full version of the song, and now I'm going to play it for you. Turn the radio up. Get ready. Miles is 7 years old. He is a young little redhead Australian. Wrote a song about birds that he found absolutely beautiful at his grandma's house, and here's the full band version for you this morning.
1: Version. Yeah. Let's do it, buddy.
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0: By Blokman the Butcher staan kwaliteit, varsheid en uitstekende waarde voorop. Van 23 Julie tot 8 Augustus 2026 wag ongelooflike aanbiedinge op jou. Country Range hoenderlewers 250 gram vir net R19.99. Bulk varkskouer chops vir R45.99 per kilogram. 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Besoek Blokman the Butcher, winkel 2, Gerber Centrum, Lang en Eggerstraat, Strand, die slaghuis in jou buurt.
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0: Van West met vuur en vlam vir die Justin Bieber se Daisies. Goeiemôre, jy's ingeskakel op Office Hours. En met dit tree ons saam in die tweede uur van die program in. Dis vir 1 minuut voor 10.
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0: The US imposes tariffs on goods from 60 countries over forced labor concerns, and Commonwealth Games' Wayne Rittmuller gets South Africa off to a winning start. Good morning. My name is Maëlys du Plessis. US President Donald Trump's administration is imposing new tariffs ranging from 10% to 12.5% on 60 trading partners, including South Africa. This is for their failure to adopt and effectively enforce a prohibition on the importation of goods produced with forced labour. The tariffs target key economic partners including the UK, China, the EU, Canada, Japan and India. South Africa is among the countries facing 12.5% tariffs. US Trade Representative Jamieson Greer says forced labour impacts over 27.6 million people worldwide.
3: So in the United States, we have processes, we have agencies that go through, do investigations, and we identify companies and countries that have a prevalence of forced labor, and we stop those goods at the border and we don't let them in. Other countries don't have these processes. And so we're trying to get every country to have the same kinds of protections we do to make sure that trade and forced labor isn't occurring.
0: The IFP says while South African Reserve Bank's Monetary Policy Committee has kept the repo rate unchanged, many citizens continue to experience financial strain amid the high cost of living, slow economic growth, and persistently high unemployment. The repo rate remains at 7%, while the prime lending rate stays at 10.5%. The IFP's Nhlanhla Khabede says the decision provides continuity in monetary policy. However, this alone cannot resolve the country's economic challenges.
4: Sustainable growth requires decisive structural reforms, improved policy certainty, and a regulatory environment that encourages investment, entrepreneurship, and job creation. The IFP believes in reforms that strengthen economic growth, encourage investment, support entrepreneurship.
0: In some other local news this morning, the threat of a Gauteng-wide taxi shutdown next week has been averted after MEC of Roads and Transport, Kedibone Diale-Klabela, met with the South African National Taxi Council and the Gauteng National Taxi Alliance. This follows a week of tensions between the department and taxi associations over alleged administrative delays and claims that the MEC failed to engage with democratically elected taxi leaders. Leadership. Santaco's Graham Fritz says they have agreed to further engagements to reach sustainable and mutually acceptable solutions.
5: A follow-up meeting will therefore be convened within the next 14 days to discuss all outstanding matters in detail and work towards practical resolutions that serve the interests of commuters, taxi operators, and the broader public transport sector. Taxi operations will continue as normal, and there will not be any suspension of taxi services.
0: In your sporting news this morning, we're taking a look at the Commonwealth Games. Wayne Rittmuller got Team South Africa's Commonwealth Games campaign off to the perfect start when he won his opening lawn bowls men's singles match in Glasgow. The 44-year-old saw off Singapore's Hariman Yun 9-0-7-4 in their Section B encounter. In the women's pairs of the lawn bowls, Tabelo Muvangu and Jackie Janssen van Rensburg lost their Section B match to the Tonga opponents Paris Baker and Mililika Nathan. King Charles officially opened the games yesterday, bringing over 3,000 athletes for 11 days of competition across 10 sports. Finally, taking a look at your financial indicators for today, the dollar trades at 16 Rand 81 cents and the euro at 19 Rand 13 cents. One British pound costs 22 Rand 38 cents and Bitcoin trades at $65,299. Gold sells at $4,028.40 a fine ounce and Brent crude oil is quoted at $93.80 a barrel. Your top story in Helderberg FM News for 10 o'clock this morning. U.S. President Donald Trump's administration is imposing new tariffs ranging from 10% to 12.5% on 60 trading partners, including South Africa. In your weather forecast for today, a sunshiny day in the Helderberg with Strand, Somerset West and Gordons Bay reaching a maximum of 17 degrees, Grabo 17, Stellenbosch 18 and Cape Town 17 degrees. For Helderberg FM News, I'm Arlise de Plessis.
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0: Let's take a look at your roads this morning. On the N2 outbound at De Beers Avenue, that's just past Victoria Street intersection this morning, there are some lane closures and congestion mounting, so just be careful in that area. We had a lot of congestion around Victoria Street intersection around 9 o'clock this morning. It seems to have eased. I don't see too much delays and congestion mounting around that intersection anymore. You will still find traffic on the roads, but it shouldn't be major delays. I will say off of the N2 into Strand Industria Gans Shopping Centre, that's Fabric Street this morning, there is some backed up traffic and delays to be expected. A quick look over Strand and Gordons Bay, surprisingly for this Friday, not too much traffic to report on. Solaris Pass is also free flowing at the moment, no issues in Somerset West. If I've missed something, please let me know. 021 100 6936. Looking outside of the Helderberg, we have roadworks on the N2 inbound at Rapenburg Road this morning. You can expect lane closures, so please drive carefully. On Van Riebeek Road, off-ramp to the R300 southbound, a stationary vehicle is causing some delays. It seems to be on the left shoulder there. Just be cautious in that area. On the N2 inbound at the Philip Hosanna M3 off-ramp, there is roadworks taking place that is also causing delays on your travels into Cape Town this morning. More roadworks on the R300 southbound at the N2 off-ramp. That's on the left shoulder as well. And a stationary vehicle on the R300 southbound at Hindle Road exit on the left shoulder there. If you see anything else while you're out and about, you can let me know on the WhatsApp line 021 100 6936 for this Friday. Stay patient on the roads, keep a safe following distance, stick to the speed limits, and please take care of yourself.
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0: Good morning. It's 6 minutes past 10 o'clock. You tune into Office Hours. My name is Marlies, hanging out with you all the way until 12. And in this hour, we get to welcome Chef Pete Goff-Wood onto the show for a pinch of salt, as we usually do on a Friday. It's a bit of a mystery box. I'm going to throw some ingredients his way and see what delicious recipes he can come up with and share with us this morning. That and Lack of Music, 5 seconds of summer, some Gautier in Kimbra with some that I used to know, Pink's Just Like Fire, as well as Adele coming through later on with Hometown Glory. For now though, it's a brand new one from Taylor Swift. It's off of the Toy Story 5 soundtrack, I Knew It, I Knew You.

0: Acoustic Element and Jimmy Evers with Rebel Heart. Welcome to it. You're tuned into Office Hours. My name is Marlies. It's 20 minutes past 10 o'clock. I am struggling to get a hold of Chef Pete on the phone lines. I'm going to keep trying in this hour. Hopefully we can grab him onto the show before 10 o'clock runs out for us this morning. And he can share with us a wonderful new recipe for us to add onto our own books in the kitchen and try out, hopefully this weekend, something fun for you to add into your menu items. I'll see if I can get him on the line and I'll keep you updated on that one. But for now, let's just enjoy some more music for our Friday. Let's not hop on the struggles of the day, but rather look towards the positives. It's weekend and I've got lots of good music to welcome you into the weekend. And it's especially good because today's pajama day. So we're all cozy, comfortable in the office today. Mwah! Chef's kiss. It's brilliant. Pun intended. Right. Danny Vol made Ak vir Kiesmusiek and some Pink coming your way. Don't go anywhere.
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0: Pink with Just Like Fire. Ahead of that, we had some Danny Vil with Ek Verkies Musiek. Goeiemôre, jy is ingeskakel op Office Hours en ek het jou nuus hooftrekke.
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0: Good morning. In your news headlines for 11 o'clock this morning, the High Court in Cape Town has halted President Cyril Ramaphosa's impeachment hearings pending legal review. In some international news, United Nations...

0: And in your sporting news this morning, we're taking a look at rugby. Junior Springbok women's coach Hayden Gropes has made several changes to the side that will take on the USA Women's Eagles under-20s in the last of their two-match series in Stellenbosch today. The USA won the first match 47-12. Stay tuned for the full bulletin at 11 o'clock.
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0: It's Adele. Hometown Glory is what that one's called. I hear that Pascal and Pierce with Jethro Tate, Running Wild. It's such a pleasure to be hanging out with you. Thank you for choosing office hours on this Friday morning. It's about 22 minutes until 11 o'clock. I've tried my best to get a hold of Chef Pete. I'm sure something has just fallen into his path this morning that's kept him from hanging out with us this morning. It's unfortunate. I hope he's doing okay. I'll double check with him to make sure that nothing too bad has gone awry there, but we unfortunately won't get to chat with him today. But we are gearing up next week to do a massive question and answer segment with Chef Pete. So if you have any questions that you would like to ask him, remember, no holds bar. You can ask him anything from recipes to cooking techniques to ingredients to restaurant culture to what it's like in the kitchen. Do you have questions? Send voice notes through to me, 021-100-6936, and we'll work our way through them with Chef Pete from tomorrow onward, or from next week onwards. So if you do have a burning question you'd like him to answer, send that question through. Pop us a voice note, 021-100-6936. I'll keep a log of all of those questions and make sure that each one gets an answer. Maybe not all of them next week, but we'll answer systematically as the weeks go on. So if you do have any kitchen related questions for Chef Pete Goffwood, send them through and I'll make sure to get you an answer.
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The Pisang Skiller Samia. Some beautiful music for our Friday morning. Good morning. It's 11 minutes to 11 o'clock. Your news at the top of the hour. And that leads us into the final hour of the show for this week. It's weekend. And I'm wondering what you're going to get up to this weekend. Any plans on the roster? 021-100-693-6. The WhatsApp line is where you can join the conversation this morning and chat with me a little bit. What is your Saturday and Sunday going to consist of? Taking a look at the weather, we've got like mild weather, 23 degrees, not too much rain forecast until Monday. So if you are going to go out and do something, let me know. 021 100 6936. More great music coming your way from Imagine Dragons, Hayley Steinfeld in Irene Louise van Wyk and Bobby van Jaarsveld. So Shut Up in Soonmay. It's all coming your way right now.

0: Hierdie Louise van Wyk en Bobby van Jaarsveld se Shut Up en Soen My bring ons na 11 uur toe op hierdie lekker Vrydagoggend. Goeiemôre, jy's ingeskakel op Office Hours.
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0: Ramaphosa wins the court judgment on the impeachment review and the UN chief warns the US-Israeli-Iranian war is pushing the Middle East towards the unimaginable. Good morning. My name is Marie-Lise du Plessis. The High Court in Cape Town halted President Cyril Ramaphosa's impeachment hearings pending legal review. More in the next bulletin. Meanwhile, Ramaphosa says too many municipalities, communities and businesses can no longer rely on safe, reliable water services, threatening public health, economic activity and social stability. He has released the National Water Action Plan aimed at securing a reliable water supply and tackling failing municipalities, corruption and infrastructure backlogs. Ramaphosa says the scale of the challenge now demands an urgent national response and a fundamental shift in how water services are managed.
2: We must build a water sector that is capable of supporting our country's future development. And that requires sustainable investment in water infrastructure, the pipelines, the treatment works, wastewater systems, and distribution networks.
0: The Technology Innovation Agency and the Wholesale and Retail Sector Education and Training Authority have signed a partnership to strengthen the innovation, skills and entrepreneurship ecosystem. The agreement aims to better link skills development with technology and business growth through initiatives such as internships, startup support, bursaries and entrepreneurship programs. The agency's Titus Mate says the partnership will help equip young people, women and people with disabilities with the skills needed to create businesses, find jobs and support economic growth. In some international news this morning, United Nations Secretary General Antonio Guterres has warned the escalating conflict between the US and Iran is getting out of control and is pushing the Middle East towards the edge of the unimaginable. Oil prices have risen sharply as US President Donald Trump has threatened he is considering a massive attack against Tehran on a scale larger than already witnessed. Guterres says the region is being pulled into an ever-widening circle of confrontation.
3: As this dynamic spreads, the political objectives are becoming increasingly obscured by the confrontation itself. Attacks on civilian infrastructure are unacceptable. There is no military solution to the conflict. Fighting must stop everywhere in the region, and international navigational rights and freedoms in and around the Strait of Hormuz and Bab el-Mandeb must be fully restored.
0: In your sporting news this morning, we're taking a look at rugby. Junior Springbok women's coach Hayden Gropes has made several changes to the side that will take on the USA Women's Eagles under-20s in the last of their two match series in Stellenbosch today. The USA won the first match 47-12. Injuries have forced Gropes to make changes, including six to his back line. Kira Snayman will make her first appearance on the left wing. Group says improving squad depth is one of their priorities.
4: From day one, we made a commitment that every player in the squad, that they would receive an opportunity. We stayed true to that. At the same time, we've selected a team that we believe is best equipped to deliver the performance and result we want. It's about rewarding the work that's been done while continuing to build depth and performance behaviors in this group.
0: Finally, taking a look at your financial indicators for today, the dollar trades at 16 Rand 78 cents and the euro at 19 Rand 22 cents. One British pound costs 22 Rand 38 cents and Bitcoin trades at $65,658. Gold sells at $4,045.88 a fine ounce and Brent crude oil is quoted at $92.85 a barrel. Your top story in Helderberg FM News for 11 o'clock this morning. The High Court in Cape Town has halted President Cyril Ramaphosa's impeachment hearings pending legal review. In your weather forecast for today, a sunshiny day in the Helderberg with Strand, Somerset West and Gordons Bay reaching a maximum of 17 degrees. Grabo 17, Stellenbosch 18 and Cape Town 17 degrees. For Helderberg FM News, I'm Marie-Lise du Plessis.
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0: Let's take a look at your roads this morning. I've got a little bit of backed up traffic mounting at the Victoria Street N2 intersection. Bumper to bumper traffic in Victoria Street in the direction of Somerset West. That intersection is quite delayed, so please find alternative routes if you can. Bit of backed up traffic through Gantz Plaza this morning as well in those side streets of Gantz Plaza, so just be aware of that. Strand and Gordon's Bay is generally free flowing. No issues on Solari's Pass this morning. If you do see something worth reporting, please let me know. 021 100 6936. Looking outside of the Helderberg in Philippi on New Eisleben Road, there is protest action taking place. The road has been closed between Govan Mbeki Road and Sheffield Road this morning. You can expect delays and diversions in the area. On the N1 outbound, a stationary vehicle at Sonsral Road, the left lane has been closed. Please be cautious travelling through that area. On the N2 inbound at the Philip Khosana Drive M3 off ramp, there are roadworks taking place this morning that is causing delays. And finally, in Buckhoven, on Victoria Road, there are roadworks with traffic restrictions between Buckhoven and 12 Apostles Hotel this morning. So just take that into account as well. If you're seeing anything else while you're out and about, you can let me know. 021 100 6936.
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0: Good morning. 7 minutes past 11 o'clock. You tune into Office Hours. My name is Marlies, hanging out with you until 12, which gives us this final hour. And four community builders coming into studio. I'm so excited. Heartland's Baby Sanctuary is back to hang out with us this morning. Let's find out how Mandela Day went and what they've been up to over the last couple of weeks, and how, of course, we help support this amazing local organization in the Helderberg, along with some good music. Charlie Puth, Khalid, a bit of Francois van Cooke and Rainy Velvet's Aander, but for now we kick it off with Callum Scott. It's called Lighthouse.

0: Charlie Puth with Light Switch brings us to 14 minutes past 11 o'clock ahead of that Callum Scott's Lighthouse. Welcome to it. You tune into Office Hours, and in this final hour of the show, we like to focus in on the Helderberg community. Joining me in studio once again is Heartland's Baby Sanctuary. And we say a very warm welcome this morning to Reineke Miles and Ashleen Geisman. Good morning, ladies.
1: Good morning.
2: Good morning.
0: Right. There's some news coming your way this morning, so grab a seat and settle in. We're going to start with Reineke, who is the stimulation coordinator. I know we've had you in studio, but please remind us, what does a stimulation coordinator do?
2: So, stimulation coordinator is responsible for the development of the child.
0: Okay.
2: So all the babies from birth up until 6 years old, we have to help them to be able to develop holistically.
0: Yes.
2: And reach their milestones for when they're ready to go.
0: Wow. So you're really kind of taking care of the development of all kids. That's quite a range of ages that you're focused on at Heartlands.
2: And within that, we have extracurricular activities and therapists working with us, and really a whole team of volunteers and people coming in to support us as well.
0: How long have you been with Heartlands?
2: I've been with Heartlands since 2019, but wow. I started with the organization many years before that, 2011, when it was still Cotland.
0: Yes.
2: So I've been there for many years.
0: Okay.
2: Most of my life, some of the best years of my life. Yes.
0: Which brings us to the news, and I'm going to let you tell us.
2: Yeah. So sadly, my journey at Heartlands is ending, but I'm not saying goodbye, because I will always be part of the Heartlands family. But yes, I'm moving on, because I am getting married soon.
0: And congratulations!
2: moving away. And I'm here to say that, you know, to tell you a little bit about my journey, and also wonderful assistant Ashleen, that's been my right-hand person for the past 5 years, that's taking over the role.
0: Yes.
2: Yes. So,
0: if you could kind of sum up what the journey has been like for you with Heartlands, how would you describe it?
2: I think within the development journey, you know, when in my younger days, I was very much focused on just starting up the program, because we really didn't have a program to start.
0: Yeah.
2: And very focused on just building up the program. But as you get older, you realize that it's what it is actually about is that children don't come to us for development program.
0: Okay.
2: They come to us for safety.
0: Yeah.
2: And at the end of the day, what you work with is you work with a child with a nervous system that's broken down.
0: Mm-hmm.
2: And it is giving that child love and affection over and over every day until the child learns what love is, and until they can love again, until they're self-confident within themselves, they can learn how to trust again, and then when they're ready to take on the world. So that's really what it's about, and that's the message I want to leave to the team I'm taking behind, because we've also growing our department and taken on two new teachers. So that's what it's about. You know, it's looking at the child holistically, and every child journey is different when they come in, and they all have a unique sets of needs that we have meet and that we have to be responsive of. So but it's been a wonderful journey, and all the children that we've helped and still help, we really go out through every way. You know we have a doctor involved, occupational therapists involved, extracurriculum people that would come in, you know, like body stress relief and talk therapy and yoga, music,
0: lovely,
2: soccer lessons, all of that. But we've got a busy full program.
0: Yeah.
2: But the busy full program is really there for them to learn through play. And what mostly important is our interaction with the children.
0: We're going to move on to Ashleen in a second, because I know you're taking over the whole program. But you're heading out to beautiful town Greyton, not too far away, but just there over the mountain. What is a lesson or something that you've learned from Heartlands that you're taking along with you?
2: The thing that I want to take with me is to focus on the softer side. You know,
0: okay,
2: like I say, you when you grow older and you grow more confident in what you're doing, you realize that. So going forward, I want to learn more about a child's nervous system that's broken down, and more about how to help children through that. And there's so much research that's come out recently, and I think if we can focus on those core issues with the child going forward, the development comes naturally. The holistic development development.
0: Yeah.
2: But celebrating a child's first smile, celebrating when a child first sits, when they color in their first picture or dance their first dance, those things are to be celebrated.
0: Yeah.
2: And I think the way that Ashleen and I have always done it, we've always done it with a sense of humor, and, yes. and we just try to have fun. We're dealing with heavy things every day. So the way that we manage is we have a lot of fun together. We laugh a lot, and that really spoils over onto the children. So for me, is to go forward my journey there, would still be working with children and to really get into the softer side of things.
0: Absolutely. Ashleen, if I can move to you, you're taking hold of the torch in the stimulation coordination position.
1: Yes,
0: how do you feel?
1: It's going to be quite a challenge, I must admit. But I feel I'm ready for it. I'm going to be ready, and I have a beautiful team that's going to work with me to learn new teachers. And I'm ready for this. I'm ready for the challenge.
0: Can I ask how you ended up at Heartlands, how you started working there?
1: Okay, Heartlands was also like a place of hope for me. In 2020, when COVID started, I used to work at the creche in Strand, which was Kumnandi Educare. I worked for them for 14 years.
0: Wow.
1: And when COVID started, we unfortunately had to close down our Educare center.
0: Yeah.
1: And I was at home, unemployed for almost a year.
0: Wow.
1: And somebody that worked at Heartlands for a carer for quite some while now said that there's a vacancy. And I applied, and 5 years later, I'm still there.
0: Amazing. Oh, amazing. I love to hear it. And no biggie bevordering work, right?
1: Mm-hmm.
0: So we're moving into
1: bevordering,
0: bigger and better opportunity.
1: Yes,
0: so
1: yes.
0: What is your kind of hope or goal for Heartlands going forward in your role?
1: Okay. My hope or goal is just to lead on and continue where Runika left off. It is a very lovely program that we work on called Unlimited Child. And set some goals out for myself, help the kids grow more, and help my team grow more, and just help the development department that we work in grow more. That's my goal. My goal, just to grow. Hear my words.
0: Bigger and better things.
1: Bigger and better, yes.
0: That's what we're aiming for at Heartlands.
2: And our program has grown because we've just moved into a whole new center.
0: Yes.
2: Called the Klop Klop Center.
1: Klop.
2: So it started off as a therapy playroom and playroom for the children, for occupational therapy and play therapy, and just a play area.
1: Yes.
2: And then we just realized, because we've gone from 25 children to 30 children, didn't think it was going to be such a big impact, but it really has.
0: Yeah.
2: So we really need a bigger space, and so we needed to separate the children's age groups a bit more. So we've moved the whole dissimulation program to the Klop Klop Center, which symbolizes the heartbeat of the children.
0: Yeah.
2: And so everybody is settling into the new space and to their new roles, and also a bit of change in routine, you know.
0: Of course.
2: But it's been fun.
1: It's been
2: a lot of change
1: in
2: a short period of time, but it really is for the better.
0: Yeah,
2: of the
0: nice
2: program.
0: Place to settle in now for your team.
1: Lots of hard work, lots of tired feet, but it's the best thing you can do.
0: Ladies, I just have to say, you're both taking on some brand new, beautiful challenges here midway through the year, so good luck.
1: Thank you.
0: I hope it brings you all the hope and happiness that you could want in the latter part of 2026. Before we wrap up this morning, I have to ask, I know we were looking for some donations for Mandela Day, and I'm assuming that went well, because I know the Helderberg community loves Heartlands.
1: Yes, they do.
2: Your Mandela Day is always, Ashleen, you can also just say, it's not a day, it's a whole week.
0: Yes.
2: It's a whole week where members of the community gets involved, corporates gets involved, and donors, and they come, they bring us items from our wish list, but they also come through for a tour. They help out in the garden, they wash windows, paint rooms, they throw parties for our children. But every little bit helps, and it was such a lovely week, and it's so lovely to have The community come spend time with us and share.
1: And it's always so lovely to see all the faces that comes in, smiles, and people appreciating what we do at Heartlands.
0: Yeah.
1: That's very rewarding for me.
0: Absolutely. I think you are a cornerstone for the young people in our community, and it's such a pleasure to have you in studio. So thank you for joining us this morning. Good luck on your journey and your travels and what lies ahead, Renika.
2: And I just want to say thank you to Heartlands. I've learned so much. Yeah. I had to say goodbye to our CEO 2 days ago because she's going on a very well-deserved holiday, she and her husband, and I didn't have the word to say goodbye, so I'm not saying goodbye, but I just want to thank, it was such a wonderful opportunity, and I'm proud of the work that we do here.
0: You should be proud, and I'm sure everyone's going to miss you, so you know, come back and visit. I'm not even part of Heartlands and I'm inviting you back, come back and visit. But yes, good luck, and have such a blast with your challenges lying ahead. If you are looking to get in touch with Heartlands, you want to get involved in what they're doing, you want to see what items are on their wish list, you can find that online. Heartlandsbaby.org is their website. Their wish list is up there. Or you can email them info@heartlandsbaby.org. To get more information, they're always open for tours and for you to come and help and support with what they're doing there. There's a nice little secondhand shop that you can walk through, so don't miss out on the opportunity to come visit them and support the work that they do. We'll have them back pretty soon. It was such a pleasure having these lovely ladies in studio today. So make sure you go support them and go visit them. And for now, we'll wrap up there and bring you some more music. I've got Khalid with Better coming your way.
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0: 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Goeiemôre, jy's ingeskakel op Office Hours en ek het jou nuus hooftrekke.
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0: Good morning. In your news headlines for 12 o'clock, the Western Cape High Court has granted President Cyril Ramaphosa an interim interdict halting Parliament's Section 89 impeachment inquiry. In a split decision, the full bench ruled the impeachment committee must suspend its proceedings pending the outcome of the review application challenging the legality of the independent panel report into the Palapala matter. In international news, the US military completed the 13th consecutive night of strikes against Iran, with reports claiming 4 people were killed. The US Central Command says it targeted Iranian military command centers, drone storage facilities, communication networks, coastal surveillance sites, and maritime capabilities. And in your sporting news this morning, the junior Springbok women's coach, Hayden Groups, has made several changes to the side that will take on the USA Women's Eagles under-20s in the last of their two-match series in Stellenbosch today. Stay tuned for the full bulletin at 12 o'clock.
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0: It's Prince KB and Msaki. Fetch Your Life. Welcome to it. It's office hours, 20 minutes to, well, 21 minutes, I should say, to 12 o'clock. Let's take a look at your community calendar this morning. Unfortunately, don't have much new on the community calendar for you at the moment. But I will remind you that the Mzinanda Animal Clinic is doing pet adoption Saturdays at Pet World XXL at Somerset Mall every Saturday. Today from 10 a.m. till 2 p.m. You can meet some adorable dogs, puppies, cats and kittens looking for loving forever homes. The shelter is overflowing with animals needing family. So if you've been thinking about adding a furry friend to your life, then this could be the day you change theirs forever. That is Saturday, 10 a.m. till 2 p.m. at the Pet World XXL shop near Somerset Mall. You can also contact the Mzinanda Animal Clinic on 021-367-6001. That's 021-367-6001. Adoption fees will apply, but if you are thinking about adding a pet to your family, please do consider adopting, and they make it easy. They're going to be right here in the Helderberg on Saturday, 10 a.m. Pet World XXL, so don't miss that opportunity. And that's really all that I've got for you on the community calendar at the moment. So stick around. Some Lee Cole with Palace of Dreams coming your way, and then we'll welcome Chrissy Hansen into studio. Let's find out what he's doing this weekend and also what's up on your daily date. So stay right where you are. And turn the radio up, I guess. Let's have a couple of final minutes of song and dance for our Friday together.
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0: lekker ene hier op Helleberg FM, Liquid Deep, se Fairy Tale for it easy freak met Be Mine. Dis 12:30 middag, sê vir my Christy, your daily date saam met my, en dit nog tot 3:00 vanmiddag, sommer lekker muziek, en een klompie ander dinge tussenin. 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

0: Hierdie dreenerij begin met Elvis se seun en Irene Louise van Wyk, jy speel 'n game met my. Toe gaan Jamie Lee Sexton, Run, Run, Run, en sopas Mikasa met Rocket. 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So bly ingeskakel daarvoor, hier op Helleberg FM.
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0: Demi Lee Moore met Hartbreek op Helderberg FM voor het Prime Circle. She always gets what she wants. Ons is amper by ons 1 uur nuus, dis volgende, so oor 10 minute van nou af. Let's take a look what you can expect in the 1 o'clock bulletin. Ramaphosa welcomes the pausing of the impeachment proceedings. Carney says Canada is ready to respond if the US's new 50% tariffs come into effect. And Cape Town earns a place among the most beautiful cities in the world. Stay tuned up for more on these and a few other stories in our full bulletin up next at 1 o'clock on Helderberg FM. Now walk away this winter with a massive TV giveaway from GAC. 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

0: George Benson on Helderberg FM, Give Me the Night. Before that, Michael Jackson, You Rock My World. It is 1 o'clock on Helderberg FM. 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
0: Good afternoon. I'm Christy Hansen with the news. We begin with a story making headlines this hour. President Cyril Ramaphosa has welcomed the Western Cape High Court's decision to grant his urgent application, temporarily halting Parliament's Section 89 impeachment proceedings. The interdict remains in place pending the outcome of his review application challenging the independent panel's report into the Palapala matter. Ramaphosa spokesperson Vincent Magwenya says he respects the court's ruling and reaffirms his commitment to judicial independence, the separation of powers, and constitutional accountability.
3: The president had asked the court that impeachment proceedings be paused until the court finalizes a separate application for a review of an independent panel's report. The president will continue to cooperate with and abide by processes of accountability.
0: The Soil of Africa civic movement is calling on government to implement practical measures that cushion vulnerable households from the impact of rising living costs. Consumer inflation accelerated to 5% year-on-year last month, up from 4.5% in May, reaching its highest level in 2 years. The movement's spokesperson, Leuzuku Sofute, says the sharp rise in transport costs, driven by significant fuel price increases, places additional pressure on already struggling households.
4: Economic growth must translate into real relief for the people. Every South African deserves access to affordable food, affordable transport, and opportunities to build a better future. Soil of Africa remains committed to promoting policies that advance economic justice, community development, and inclusive growth.
0: Moving abroad, Canadian Prime Minister Mark Carney says they will continue to negotiate a new trade deal with the US, but is willing to respond should the new threatened tariffs come into effect. President Donald Trump's administration announced new 50% tariffs on a range of Canadian goods from the 19th of August. Carney says everything's on the table if an arrangement can't be reached, including continuing to diversify trade away from the U.S.
5: Let's be clear about how Canada is responding. Yes, we are intensifying our negotiations with the United States in pursuit of a comprehensive agreement that addresses all tariff-related sectors. Canada will do whatever it takes to build our strength at home and to support Canadian families, workers, our farmers, our businesses.
0: We take a look at the financial indicators. The dollar trades at 16 Rand 92 cents and the euro at 19 Rand 27 cents. One British pound costs 22 Rand 53 cents and Bitcoin trades at $64,928. Gold sells at $4,054.40 a fine ounce. And Brent crude oil is quoted at $91.46 a barrel. And finally, Cape Town has earned itself a place among the globe's most beautiful places to stay. A global study has ranked the mother city as the 8th most beautiful destination for design-led accommodation, the highest ranked in Africa, and placing it among some of the planet's most sought-after travel experiences. The research analyzed luxury accommodation listings across more than 200 international tourist destinations. Bali claimed top spot, followed by Paris and California's Yucca Valley. Top story again this hour, Ramaphosa welcomes the pausing of the impeachment proceedings. Let's take a look at the weather for tomorrow, a sunny day to partly cloudy day with a wind speed of about 10 kilometers an hour. The temperatures as follows: Cape Town 8 and 19, in Stellenbosch minimum 7, maximum 20, the same for Grabow and the Helderberg, 7 the minimum with a maximum of 20 degrees. 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

0: Jy is ingeskakel op Helderberg FM, middag sê van my Christy, 93.6, dis waar hy is, hy was gewees Jan Bloukas en Janie by Sterre Brand. 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

0: Tasha Baxter, Fade to Black, ook gehad Last Animal, se Heat Wave, hier op Helderberg FM. 29 minute oor 1, dis die tyd, maar ek sê, hoop jy geniet jou vrydag nog, en dat jou plannetjie sommer reg is vir die naweek wat voorlê. 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

0: Charlie's Berg met Brand Oga, Jesse J, Price Tag, en hierdie drenerij begin met Westlife, World of Our Own. 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

0: Lekker ene van Sunset Sweatshop hier op Helleberg FM. Ah, yeah, 9 minute oor 2 is die tyd. Ons gaan net hierna gesels met Siegfried Skoonees, bestuurder Timble Paint & Plant Somerset West. Hy het ook vir boere saamgebring, die verf expert nummer 1 in die land en in blykbaar onder die top 10 in die wêreld. 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
0: 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Then don't miss out as Helderberg FM goes live from Blockman the Butcher on Thursday, 30 July from 9 a.m. to 12 p.m. We'll be bringing you great music, plenty of fun and incredible in-store specials on a wide range of quality meats and deli favorites. 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

0: Ben Rodrigues, Was It Real on Helderberg FM, before that Olimus Kiss Me. Ons is by 21 minute voordat ons by 3 uur kom. Ons gesels net hierna met Rochelle, vind uit wat jy kan verwag vanmiddag. Afternoon Drive saam met haar en vir Jan Willem tussen 3 en 6.
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1: Good afternoon, I am Rochelle van der Merwe with your news headlines at 3:31. Raz Mzansi will study the Western Cape High Court's decision granting President Cyril Ramaphosa a temporary interdict suspending the Section 89 Impeachment Committee's public hearings. The proceedings have been paused pending a judicial review of the independent panel's report into the Phalaphala matter. Tshwane Mayor Nsisipe Muya says she acted in good faith and within her legal powers in matters relating to Municipal Manager Johan Mettler and Chief Financial Officer Gareth Mnisi. In sports news, Cricket Australia CEO Todd Greenberg has opened the idea of a one-off test against England in India. CA is already expanding its footprint in India by taking the Big Bash League there for the first time as the season opener between Melbourne Renegades and Perth Scorchers will be played in Chennai in December. 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

0: Louis Capaldi, Survive on Helderberg FM 93.6. Goeiemiddag, good afternoon. I hope you are having a fantastic Friday. I am. I have got the most wonderful ladies in the studio with me. You will not be ever be able to comprehend where these ladies come from, what they've done, what they've accomplished. I am absolutely shocked. I just want to hear more. I want to talk more. I just want to know everything from them, about them. How did they start? Where did they start? Why did they start? They are such an inspiration story. I am talking about nobody else than the Handwork Hub right here in the Helderberg. And I'm going to give the microphone over to Tony. Hi, Tony.
1: Hi, thanks so much. Thanks for the invite.
0: It's a pleasure. Please, can you tell us where did Handwork Hub start? What do you do? I know, I've seen.
1: So we started in 2003.
0: Yeah.
1: And we were in a friend's dining room with four ladies making the little gold tassel for South Africa's favorite cream liqueur.
0: The one with the elephant?
1: Yes.
0: All right. So those tassels that hang around it?
1: Yes. And people tell me, I can't believe there's an entire industry that revolves around that tassel. So
0: yes, of course.
1: That's where it started. And four ladies turned into eight, turned into 12. We moved from the dining room to the outbuildings, down the road to the church, down the road to the community center. And we now have our own factory. So it's kind of a success story. And yeah, I have two of the supervisors with me today because Gladys and Simbongile are in charge of teams of ladies. And yeah, at some point we became a PTY. And now we love it. We say thank you, Lord.
0: I've got hoenderfleis. I've got chicken fleis. I'm so amazed by this story. So you do the tassels, you do other leather works as well?
1: Yes, we grew. We also make the brandy nets for one of the brandy brands. And
0: van tyd nie brieke nie. You know, then that's why it needs a net.
1: Something like that.
0: Yes, all right.
1: And then the CMT department, which started in leather, has kind of grown. I think that's about 2.5 years now. So it's a skills development operation. So it's an opportunity to take ladies out of the tassels and the nets and then put them in the table hand position with leather, and now they learn gluing, or you know, it's nice. It's a growth thing. It's a success story that we're very proud of. And
0: of
1: when
0: course.
1: We started, there were four ladies. By the time we became a PTY, that was 2017, there were 23 ladies. And we are now 54. I'm number 54.
0: Oh,
1: so,
0: wow.
1: Yeah, it's nice. Everyone comes from the township, from mostly Salamis Pass and Nomzamo. And our factory is in Asla Business Park. So it's walking distance from the township. And that is also nice because it means less transport costs.
0: Of course.
1: And if there's any protest action, we are not vulnerable. So
0: yeah, you're not affected.
1: We are grateful.
0: Ladies, good afternoon.
2: Afternoon.
0: How are you ladies doing?
2: Thank you so much for this great opportunity you're giving to us to introduce our company.
0: No, I should say thank you to you. You do fantastic work.
2: Thank
0: I wish
2: you.
0: I was looking at Silver Hair's Solid Gold when we had our outside broadcast there at Beach Road. You guys were sitting there and you were making these tassels and these nets. And I thought to myself, oh, wow, I would get so confused. I won't be able to do this. So high appreciation for what you do. Please tell me, you know, how does a average day in your life look? Where do you start? What time do you start? And what do you do?
3: Wow. I'm very happy to be here today, and I feel so grateful. I'm a supervisor.
0: Yes.
3: At Handwork Hub, and I feel very happy because I love my job.
0: Of course.
3: I started to make Amarula tassels on 2008.
0: Oh wow!
3: In Nomzamo community. In Francina's house.
0: Oh wow.
3: Yes.
0: Oh wow. And you started?
2: I was started on 2011.
0: Okay.
2: After my matric, I was doing my matric on 2010. Then after I was started 2011.
0: Okay.
2: 2011, 2012. Then after I decided to go back at school, 2013 and 2014. Then I hear that the Handwork Hub is going up again.
0: Yes.
2: On 2021, I came back to work again.
0: Oh, wow.
2: They welcome me again.
0: Of course, they opened their arms to you.
2: Yes, yes, yes.
0: Okay, so you guys are now 54 ladies.
2: Yes.
0: Yeah. So it's all woman power.
1: Yes.
0: We have no males there.
1: We have no guys.
0: No men.
2: No.
0: Oh wow, I like that. We have space for one more.
2: It's very nice that before we start working there, we have a chance to sing. We have a chance to pray every morning. Before we start working, we sing and we pray for our families, for our job.
0: Oh wow, I absolutely love that.
2: It's very, very nice.
0: Yeah, that is the way to go forward. When you start your day, you open your day with prayer.
2: Yes.
0: I absolutely love that. So, please can you tell me why it is called an empowerment project?
1: So, the way the business is structured is the 51% is the Handwork Hub Employees Beneficiary Trust.
0: Oh wow.
1: And that trust has all of the ladies as beneficiaries. So twice a year we do profit share, which means the ladies can actually benefit from how well the business does. And we take some of those funds for an educational outing.
0: Okay.
1: So we've done Table Mountain, Robben Island, the aquarium, the museum and planetarium. In fact, we did some fun stuff earlier this year. We went to the Mangwanani African Spa and everyone got massaged.
0: Yeah. Fabulous.
1: Yeah, we went to the movies to see Sarafina at Somerset Mall. It was just fabulous. I mean, it's opportunity to broaden horizons.
0: Of course.
1: We are empowering the ladies to prosper and experience something that they don't normally have an opportunity to do.
0: Yeah.
1: That's the empowerment part. But what's also nice is the ladies keep the keys. So they are opening the factory in the morning, they are closing at night, they know how many they need to make in a day, and they have the power to choose if I need to go to the clinic first and I arrive late. You can figure out when you're going to finish that day's production.
0: Oh, wow. So it's a very accommodating. So, you know, like you've got an appointment, like you said, with a clinic.
1: If there's something going on with your child and you need to be at the school, then you just stop working, go and sort it out, and then come back again. So you can just be more absent for today and then you get extra points. Well, they've got a system. So you're getting double production in tomorrow because you took a little bit longer to finish yesterday's production. So
0: I hear you. So it's almost like running your own business. You've got your own time, more or less.
1: Exactly. So it's very nice because we're all moms, and that's invariably what happens. Something is going on at the school or something's going on with your child. So it's nice we have that flexibility.
0: Mm.
1: The ladies are happy. I'm pleased. The morale is good. And you feel that vibe when you arrive at the factory.
0: I really want to come and make a turn at the factory.
1: You are welcome.
0: I said to you at Silver Hair Solid Gold, the outside broadcast we had, I actually inquired and I asked about a handbag, and you're like, yes, come, let's make you a handbag. I haven't gotten time to get to you for the handbag, but I'm gonna come. So
1: sure.
0: You do leather products?
1: Yes, the CMT division is our newest section, and it started with leather, although it seems to have morphed into fabric as well, because now we have somebody who supplies Tour Vest, and they're looking for a local manufacturer.
0: All right.
1: And so we offer a CMT service, and either they supply the fabric and the lining and the zips, or we supply. So depending on who the client is,
0: yes,
1: we offer bespoke lining, they can have custom zip pullers, they can have laser engraving, so it works quite nicely. And then we have something to be proud of. And it's lovely that this department gives you another opportunity where you're making something different, because the brandy nets and the tassels are the same every day.
0: Yes.
1: But the CMT department is a chance to take photos and put it on social media so we can get a bit of exposure, because now you're making something else.
0: Yes.
1: At the moment, we're making wine bags for Lanzarac.
0: Oh, wow.
1: Yeah, it's cool. And then they have their own lining, their own zip pullers, and I mean the work is beautiful. It's just beautiful.
0: Yeah, so I've seen some of the products.
1: We are very proud. Yeah, I'm completely delighted at how the thing has taken on a life of its own, because the intention, of course, is to reduce our dependency on tassels.
0: Yes,
1: you don't want to find all your money coming from one source. So
0: no, never.
1: Yeah, it's good for us to expand, and you never know, maybe some people listening will be interested in having some product made.
0: Each
1: product goes out with a little swing ticket that tells the Handwork Hub story, that speaks of job creation and skills development, and then some of the clients that do business with us are exactly choosing us for that reason, because the little swing ticket says you're putting something back, we're making a difference in the community where we live.
0: Yeah, that's absolutely amazing. So this project started from a heart that wanted to give back to the community, to empower the community. And now we are at 53, 54 ladies, and they are giving back to the community, and they are plunging what they do every day into the community and into the world out there, making space, you know, for Handwork Hub to be able to grow even more. I mean, if I'm going to talk to you guys in, I think, 2 years, you're going to be at 100 people working there.
1: Well, That, I don't know. Well, I manage.
0: Of course.
1: Ladies, yes. How many more supervisors are we going to need then? So we have 4 supervisors at the moment, and it works quite nicely. They were all in meetings, and then they monitor production, and then we check how many have we got, and is there anybody who hasn't performed, what was the absenteeism like, because of course today's payday. But
0: of course, yes.
1: The ladies were extra happy today because we had a discussion about whether payday should be on Monday, and they'd said, oh no, all the kids have eaten them out of house and home over the holidays, so please can we get paid early?
0: Yes.
1: So yeah, we got paid today. But we're grateful that, thank you Lord, there's money in the bank to pay salaries.
0: Of course, no, of course. So I want to know that you say that you start your day off with prayer, and then you start your normal day. So as a supervisor, what does that entail? How does it work? Do you supervise the ladies? How many ladies do you have that you supervise?
2: Yes, I think it's very nice because we divide the ladies.
0: Okay.
2: We are 53 ladies. 54.
0: Yes.
2: So we divide those ladies with 4. Maybe I've got 15, she've got 15, and the other one 15.
0: Okay.
2: We are 4 teams then. Yes, now. Yes. Yes.
0: And then you manage those 14, more or less those 14 ladies. You make sure that the work that they do is is up to standard and correct. And also they have the opportunity to move from the one division to the other division.
2: If Mrs. Manyokolo, she's still busy at the cage downstairs with the production, I can manage her team
0: as
2: we
0: well.
2: Work like that, yes.
0: Okay.
1: Yes. So explain, Simongile, that each bag is weighed and each bag has a sticker on it, so we know exactly how many tassels are in the bag, and then they bring it down to the cage where all the finished product is stored.
2: Yes. Okay. We are doing 1,750 per day.
0: Tassels.
2: Yes, tassels.
1: Each lady.
0: No, wait now. Now I need a calculator. Wait now. Hold on. So say that in 1,000?
2: 750.
0: Per lady?
2: Per lady, yes.
0: So that's times 53.
1: Well, some of the ladies are making
2: brand tassels, yes.
1: And some of the ladies are in leather.
0: With how many ladies can I multiply this?
1: Well, you're probably looking at about 40,000 tassels a day.
0: Per hand.
1: Yes.
2: Yes.
1: So you're never going to look at a bottle of the stuff the same way again.
2: We manage. That's our deliberate. We know how to, because you have a chance, we can stand up and sing and dance as long you manage your time. You know, if I'm done 4 bags now, I can stand up and go and release my body. Then I know just 10 minutes. Then after I can sit again and start focus. I know I will finish 1,750 by 5 o'clock.
0: And then the netting. How many nets?
1: So the brandy net has 28 knots. It takes 3 minutes to make one. So the lady's going to make 120 a day. So it obviously depends on the demand, but we'll move ladies between tassels and brandy nets depending on what's needed. But it works well because there's a few that are trained in both. And when it's your turn, okay, what are we doing? Let's look at next week's production. Let's see what the demand is and shift the ladies across. So they can sit wherever they want in the factory. You can be doing tassels or brandy nets sitting next to each other. And then we have a separate space on the side for the CMT division. That's obviously, leather is a bit more tricky because means one person has to cut, one person is skiving, one person's on the table hand, one person's stitching, one person's cleaning. So you've got 5 in a team. And yeah, but again, they know what they're doing. And I employed a seamstress who was already skilled. She came out of the handbag business. She had 30 years of experience.
0: Oh, wow.
1: Just so when we are developing skills, we have somebody who knows what's going on first.
0: Yes, of course. A teacher.
1: So, yeah.
0: Yes.
1: It's worked quite nicely. I'm surprised at how it's grown. We have a second factory next door, and we broke a hole in the wall. So we have the CMT division on the mezzanine of the factory next door. So it's an opportunity for expansion. And yeah, well, when you talk about 100 ladies, I think, do I really want that?
0: Yes, of course you do, Tony. Of course you do. The more business, the better. The more, the merrier. So just to sum this up, you ladies, the ladies come from the townships in the area.
1: Yeah.
0: And you teach them skills.
1: They teach each other now.
0: Okay, but you...
1: So, yeah.
0: You also mentioned that some of them, couldn't really speak or understand English.
1: Yes. Yes, but that's nice. When they come in fresh, I don't choose who works for me. The ladies choose who joins.
0: All right.
1: And then they sit a weak one, a strong one, a weak one, a strong one.
0: That makes sense.
1: So that you learn from the lady on the left and the right of you. And then the supervisor obviously watches, and we monitor production for the first 6 weeks while she's getting up to speed.
0: Okay.
1: And branding nets, it's less time to get up to speed. But yeah, the important thing is that they are monitored to ensure everything is perfect before you are sitting by yourself doing your thing.
0: Doing alone, yeah.
1: Yeah.
0: No, I would get confused. I was standing there looking at this, and the ladies were going, and they were talking, and they're talking, and they're talking, and they're folding this, and they
1: do it blindfolded.
0: Yeah, and they're just talking, and I'm going, girls. And you know, I wanted to ask, can you please teach me? But then I knew we'd sit there for 6 months. That's not going to work. It is absolutely fantastic to be able to talk to you girls, and you know, just to hear what you do and how you do it, and the passion that you have for it is absolutely contagious. I just want to say from my side, you know, I'm proud of this community initiative. I'm proud of this. It I feel like I want to get involved. I want to get, you know, somehow just do something, even if it just means coming to you, have a handbag made, and I can walk around proudly and say, well, I've got a handwork hub handbag, and you're missing out.
1: Well, perhaps you know somebody who needs some corporate thing, you know.
0: Yes.
1: Wine bags or key rings or any little, you know, mouse pad, menu cover. It's and a whole range of stuff that's geared for the travel industry, because when we deal with a game lodge or a wine farm, they tend to be dealing with a tourist. So we're looking at laptop bags, overnight bag, toiletry bag. Those things are people that are traveling are interested in buying.
0: Of course.
1: So yeah, it's we trust word of mouth will happen, and you'll tell somebody awesome that, you know, guess who I interviewed today, and then next thing you know, we'll have more business. So Monday I'm seeing a restaurant. They've asked for menu covers, and then we can put laser engraving on the front and make it look good. So yeah, we trust that more business will come. But today to speak on the radio is really an opportunity for the ladies to broaden horizons, to get out of the factory, to see what it's like at a radio station. And of course, when we leave here, we're going for ice creams.
0: Can I come with, you know, who am I going to put behind the microphone just to do my job so that I can come with you wonderful ladies to eat some ice cream? ladies, thank you so much. Gladys and Simbungile and Tony, thank you so much.
2: Thank you so much.
0: For coming today and talking to us about Handwork Hub. I really wish you the best, and may you be blessed.
1: Thanks so much.
0: All the biggest blessings to come your way. And any corporate companies out there that's listening to Haldeberg FM that wants to get in touch with Handwork Hub, Tony, where can they contact you guys?
1: Well, the website is www.handwork.co.za.
0: Okay.
1: Or I suppose if they phone you, you can give them my phone number.
0: Of course,
1: but
0: I can.
1: At least we don't do that over the air.
0: No. We don't give our phone numbers so freely.
1: No.
0: So if you've got a question, or maybe you want to order something from the Handwork Hub, or you want to see their catalog, they've got a beautiful catalog that you know, can be sent to you via WhatsApp. The WhatsApp line you can send us a WhatsApp to is 0211006936. Once again, ladies, I say thank you to you guys.
1: Thank you so much.
0: That is the Handwork Hub right here on Haldeberg FM 93.6, your Subaru afternoon drive. What an amazing team of ladies just doing their thing and empowering the community. I am so proud of them. But let's get back to some music before we go to the news. Never too much, never too

0: Russell, high maintenance right here on your Subaru afternoon drive. It is time for your news right after this.
1: And we're back. 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
0: Good afternoon. I am Rochelle van der Merwe with your news at 4:03. Rais Mzansi says parliamentary oversight might continue. Tshwane's mayor defends her role in the municipal manager and chief of financial officials court challenge. And Cricket Australia CEO is open to the possibility of stagging a test against England in India. We start off with the top story in this hour. Rais Mzansi will study the Western Cape High Court's decision granting President Cyril Ramaphosa a temporary interdict suspending the Section 89 Impeachment Committee's public hearings. The proceedings have been paused pending a judicial review of the independent panel's report into Palapala matter. Rais Mzansi Mabine Sayabe says they will assess the judgment, but parliamentary accountability must remain a priority.
5: During this period, the work of Parliament continues, which is to hold the President and the Executive accountable through written and oral questions, committee hearings, oversight inspections, and all other mechanisms provided by the Constitution and the rules.
0: Tshwane Mayor Nasepie Moya says she acted in good faith and within her legal powers in matters relating to Municipal Manager Johan Mettler and Chief Financial Official Gareth Mnisi. This follows court applications by the DA and Solidarity challenging recent council decisions. Moya spokesperson Samkelo Mgobozi says the applications for interim relief will be heard on Tuesday, while the main case will be decided at a later stage.
6: It is important to emphasize that these applications cite several respondents, each of whom is required to answer only for the role they performed throughout this process. Matters relating to the conduct of the council meeting, the voting process, and the resolutions adopted by council fall squarely within the ambit of the Speaker of Council, as well as council itself.
0: The DA is calling on Johannesburg Mayor Dada Morero to ensure that Metro Police officials who were recorded assaulting a motorist are criminally charged. The record dashcam footage shows officials pulling a driver over before one of them wrapped his hands around him and started choking him. The DA's Solomon Mahila says this incident clearly brings the Public Safety Department into dispute. He adds that all rogue officials must be rooted out.
7: It is these acts of violence by law enforcement officers that tarnish the image of the police departments across the city, across the province and across the country, and shred to pieces the confidence the people should have in the criminal justice system.
0: And then taking a look at your sports news, Cricket Australia's CEO Todd Greenberg is open to the idea of a one-off test against England in India. CA is already expanding its footprint in India by taking the Big Bash League there for the first time as the season opener between Melbourne Renegades and Perth Scorchers will be played in Chennai in December. Greenberg believes playing the one-off match would further establish test cricket's space in the modern ecosystem, but conceded finding time in the calendar could be difficult. Taking a look at your financial indicators, the dollar trades at 16 rand 87 cents and the euro at 19 rand 18 cents. One British pound costs 22 rand 46 cents and Bitcoin trades at $65,055. Gold sells at $4,057.93 a fine ounce and Brent crude oil is quoted at $91.94 a barrel. Your top story in this hour, Rise Mzanzi says parliamentary oversight must continue. For Helderberg FM News, I am Rishal van der Merwe.
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0: Taking a look at your weather for tomorrow, Strand, Somerset West, Gordons Bay, as well as Stellenbosch and Grabo can expect a maximum of 20 with a minimum of 7 and a 7 km wind speed per hour. 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

0: na Old Parel Road, jy kan bane wat gesluit is, daar verwag. 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
0: Good afternoon, I am Rochelle van der Merwe with your news headlines at 31 minutes past 5. The ANC has welcomed the High Court's decision in the Western Cape to temporarily halt a Parliament Section 89 impeachment inquiry against President Cyril Ramaphosa while his application to review the process is heard. Meanwhile, the African Transformation Movement says Parliament's Section 89 Impeachment Committee will continue with administrative preparations despite the Western Cape High Court temporarily halting its public hearings. Austria has opened a police station at Adolf Hitler's birthplace in an effort to discourage neo-Nazi supporters from turning the site into a pilgrimage destination. And in cricket news, the Brian Lara Stadium in Trinidad will host its first test from tomorrow when the West Indies welcome Pakistan in the first of two matches in the Caribbean. Stay tuned to Helderberg FM for the full bulletin at 6 o'clock.
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0: 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Taking a look at your traffic in the Helderberg area at this moment. Some slow-moving traffic on Main Road or the M9 passing through Somerset West CBD area. Then on the N2 incoming from Somerset West Country Club all the way up to Van der Staal area, some slow-moving traffic. As well as on Victoria Street from Somerset West in the direction towards the N2, slow-moving traffic. Then there's also some slow-moving traffic on Broadway Boulevard, and that is, if you are coming from Stellen, that is if you are coming from Stellenbosch side into Somerset West, you will experience slow-moving traffic on Broadway Boulevard or the R44, and that is across the highway passing the Mall Motor City. There is slow-moving traffic. Nothing else in the Helderberg that I can see at the moment. Outside of the Helderberg, there's a stationary vehicle on the N1 outbound after the ramp from Durban Road. The left shoulder is closed. Then there is also a stationary vehicle on the N2 inbound at the ramp to Jake's Gadewal Drive. The left shoulder is blocked. If you maybe know of anything else on the roads, do share it with me on the WhatsApp line 021-100-6936.
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0: It's Kenya Grace with Strangers on Haldeberg FM at 93.6. A big thank you to Rochelle van der Merwe holding things down for Jan Willem Lotz on your afternoon drive. The time is now 6 p.m., time for your Feel Good Friday. 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
0: Good evening, I am Cleopatra Kadzunge, here with your news at 6. In your top story, the ANC has welcomed the High Court's decision in the Western Cape to temporarily halt Parliament's Section 89 impeachment inquiry against President Cyril Ramaphosa while his application to review the process is heard. The party's Zuko Gotlimpi says the ruling does not shield Ramaphosa from accountability. Gotlimpi has urged all parties to respect the judgment and allow the remaining legal processes to continue without political interference.
3: The ANC respects the independence of the judiciary and welcomes the legal clarity provided by the court. The judgment does not diminish the role of Parliament in processing the Section 89 panel report. Rather, what the judgment does is to provide the President an opportunity to pursue the panel report through the judicial review mechanism within his rights as provided for by the law. The ANC remains committed to constitutionalism, accountability, and the separation of powers.
0: In other news this evening, Union Federation COSATU has welcomed the South African Reserve Bank's decision to keep the repo rate unchanged at 7%, as it will bring relief to workers and middle-class households already struggling with rising living costs. The Federation's Zanele Sabela says the rate hike would have pushed many families deeper into debt as fuel prices have risen sharply over the past year and electricity tariffs have also increased.
4: It is critical that as inflation falls, as is projected in the latter half of the year, the Reserve Bank begin to lower the repo rate and thus providing badly needed breathing space for workers and helping to stimulate economic growth.
0: And now in your sports update in cricket, the Brian Lara Stadium in Trinidad will host its first test from tomorrow when the West Indies welcome Pakistan in the first two of the matches in the Caribbean. The stadium, named after the former Windies great, has hosted one-day and T20 internationals in the past before becoming the nation's second test venue and 13th in the region. And now your financial indicators. The dollar trades at 16 rand 88 cents against the rand and the euro at 19 rand 19 cents. One British pound costs 22 rand 47 cents and Bitcoin trades at $64,346. Gold sells at $4,052.56 a fine ounce, and Brent crude oil is quoted at $92.06 a barrel. Your top story in your 6 o'clock news was the ANC urges respect for the High Court judgment on Cyril Ramaphosa's impeachment inquiry. Taking a look at tomorrow's weather in the Strand, Gqeberha and Stellenbosch, all experiencing a maximum of 20 degrees and a minimum of 7 degrees. And lastly, in the Greater Cape Town City, a maximum of 19 degrees and a low of 8. 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

What a great reminder by Connell Cruz, Pressure Makes Diamonds. We kicked off the show with Timo ODV featuring Sara Jackson, Save Me, and welcome to the show. You are listening to your Feel Good Fridays. If you hear us on a Friday, you know the weekend is knocking and we are going to answer 10 minutes after 6. Cleopatra here with you. Do say hi on the WhatsApp line, 021-169-36. Coming up in your music, some James Johnston and Apple. Yeah, I love this life. Some country vibes with Country Is For Me. It's taking me high. And then we get higher with Tom Grennan. We'll bring things back home to SA with Connie and Rolene, Touch Me.

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20 minutes after 6 on Helderberg FM. It's Connie and Rolene with Touch Me. Before that, Tom Grennan with Higher. And earlier, we had that song that has the ability to fill you up with South African pride, have you feeling patriotic about Cape Town. I'm sure you heard it. It was James Johnston and Apple with Country Is For Me.

That song actually reminded me of this good news, feel good news, since you're listening to your Feel Good Fridays. Cape Town has just been ranked the 8th most beautiful destination in the world for design-led accommodation. Now, that's the highest ranked city in Africa. So it seems that the mother city isn't just getting shout out in songs like Country Is For Me, but it's also getting global recognition. So if you're one of those lucky people who are already planning, you know, holidays and where to go next, when you get some time, just go around the corner, right? Cape Town, the mother city, that's the best city to be, well, one of, right? 021-100-6936, were you planning, you know, your holiday sometime soon and thinking where to next? And maybe after hearing this, you're thinking, look, I'm going to stay right here. Coming up is Believe by Cher.

It's Clean Bandit with Rather Be on Helderberg FM 93.6. I believe we all deserve that one person that no matter where we are, but if we are with that person, we are okay. And of course, there's no place you'd rather be if you are with that person. Listen, looking for unbeatable meat specials? Then don't miss out as Helderberg FM goes live from Blockman the Butcher on Thursday, 30 July from 9 a.m. to 12 p.m. We'll be bringing you great music, plenty of fun, and incredible in-store specials on a wide range of quality meats and deli favorites. It's the perfect opportunity to stock up, save big, and meet the Helderberg FM team while you're there. The specials are simply too good to miss. That's Thursday, 30 June from 9 a.m. to 12 p.m. at Blockman the Butcher, 27 Gerbe Boulevard, Gant, Plaza Strand, and we look forward to seeing you there. Coming up, here is some Black Coffee with Ready For You.

is Taylor Swift with Cardigan on Heidelberg FM 93.6. What a sad one, but a beautiful track. But I guess it all worked out for Taylor Swift now. I mean, she is married. She got married about 2 weeks ago, so she's definitely living her love story fairy tale that every woman does deserve. We're sitting at 17 minutes away from 8 o'clock. Listen, we just had three songs with one thing in common, the date, the 24th of July. Taylor Swift, Cardigan. This one came from her album she released on today's date back in 2020. And then we had NSYNC with Gone, that song coming from their album that they released in the year 2001 called Celebrity. And then we have Jennifer Lopez. We had her song called Dance Again earlier, and that's because it was her birthday. Well, she was born in 1969 on today's date, and it still is her birthday, so shout out to her. Coming up, more great hits on your Feel Good Friday. The Kiffness up next with Baker Street.

0: from 8 o'clock on your Feel Good Friday. How's your evening going? Communicate with us on the WhatsApp line. Tell us what's up. 021-169-36. We're 3 minutes away. We got some more tracks left for you. Up next, Amy Jones, her song called Again, Kygo with For Life, and then a song by Calvin Harris. In the next hour, we will get to enjoy your Feel Good 5 countdown. It's about to be 5 songs guaranteed to help you feel good on a night like this. If we don't get to any of your favorites during your Feel Good 5, you can still send through yours on the WhatsApp line. Whatever you want to hear, you will hear it after your Feel Good 5 countdown. Here is Amy Jones with Again.
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0: It's Wallen Lee with I Loved, I Lost. 25 minutes after 8. I just love how vulnerable Wallen Lee gets in his songwriting. So creative, and it's so relatable. Every song of his is very relatable and catchy. That was your number one on your Feel Good 5 countdown. If you missed it, here was your number 5.
1: Number 5. Looking through my
0: eyes, can't you see it? We had the group Good Luck and Younger with Would I Lie to You. And of course, your number 4 was Lady Zamar with Collide. And of course, we had to have a track by Tyler Tonight on your Feel Good 5. Your number 3.

remember your number one was Willingly tonight with I Loved, I Lost. It's now 26 minutes after 8 on your Feel Good Fridays. After your Feel Good 5, let's dive back into some more music. Coming up, taking us to church will be Alex Warren with Bloodline, Freya Sky, Silent Treatment, and then the band Beatenberg, Beauty Like a Titan Bow on the way.

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0: 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But sooner than you think, I'll be back with you tomorrow morning, standing in for Mika Alexandra on your HFM Top 30 as we count down 30 of the biggest songs in and around South Africa. Good night. Coming up, BL Connections.
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1: some mornings the world feels uncertain the sky turns the road changes and then there's that feeling the quiet grip of the road beneath you the calm in every turn it's not just how it drives it's how it takes care of you and the people you love And somewhere between the first drop of rain and the road ahead, you realize you've fallen in love. 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